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1: Burnie Northwest Coast forecast is for a cloudy one, high chance of showers later at a top of 16. Tomorrow, Wednesday, the 2nd of September, possible shower 13. And then on Thursday, possible shower 13 degrees there. So a little bit of a damp week in front of us. It's 11 degrees at Sulphur Creek at the moment.
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Bruce Springsteen, Born to Run. Hello, Lee with you this morning. It's 29 past 10. And this week, National Gallery of Australia collection is making its way to Burnie Arts. So if you've ever wanted to see and touch artworks from the National Gallery of Australia's collection, you can. Two of the travelling art cases are headed our way throughout the month, giving young people aged 7 to 12 the chance to get up close with artworks, explore ideas and get creative themselves. So today it kicks off Earth Art Case. This is aged 7 to 9, people aged 7 to 9. They've also got past, present and future and a various array of sessions, including the opportunity to look closely at, handle and discuss artworks from the National Gallery of Australia's collection, followed by hands-on art making. If you want to know a little bit more and book, burniearts.net is where you need to go. That's for people aged between 7 and 12 to learn a little bit more about the National Gallery of Australia and their collections. 7bu.com.au for more. 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
1: Good morning, I'm Britt Aylin. The state government's today beginning a vaccination program to protect the endangered orange-bellied parrot from bird flu. It'll see around 350 captive birds vaccinated against the disease over the coming months, including juveniles bred at the Five Mile Beach Wildlife Management Facility. It comes as the deadly H5 strain has been detected in three new locations across Tasmania, with the Department of Natural Resources and Environment reporting infections at Marawar, Triobunna and Acton Park. It brings our state's tally to 54 positive detections. Incident Controller Wes Ford says the development's not unexpected, but reinforces the importance of continued vigilance. Sick or deceased birds or other wildlife can be reported to the Emergency Animal Disease Hotline. A New South Wales man has become the first Australian reported to have died following the flash flood disaster in Nepal. Michael Keats's family says he's among the victims, describing the development as heartbreaking and overwhelming, although DFAT says it's yet to receive official confirmation of his passing. His partner Emily is now planning a trip to India for a spiritual ritual to honour his life.
2: I'm just scrambling, trying to get passports updated and visa applications and looking at flights and whatnot, in and amongst trying to just navigate grief and messages from hundreds of people around the world.
1: If you're one of the thousands of Tasmanian families eligible for the childcare subsidy, make sure you complete your annual update of your income details. Services Australia's Chelsea Ficklis says it'll ensure you're not being shortchanged.
3: Most families would get a top-up, so around 80% of customers would get a top-up or no change at all. So it's really important to make sure that your income estimate is correct, to make sure that we pay you the right amount of childcare subsidy.
1: And tickets for the Tasmania Devils' first VFL home semi-final will go on sale for Believer members in around an hour's time. 1866 club members have already been given the chance to see the side go head-to-head with Essendon at North Hobart Oval on Saturday, with their pre-sale starting 2 hours ago, while other members will get access from midday, and everyone else will have to wait until the general sale tomorrow.
0: 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For Harvey Norman Electrical Burnie, king of big screen TVs.
1: Hawks coach Sam Mitchell's calling for the AFL to increase the interchange cap after the Dogs called on their 23rd man in the wildcard win against Collingwood.
4: The fifth on the bench has been a big challenge, I think, for every team. One of the challenges is you can have the fifth on the bench, but you can't use him because of the 75. So even if that just goes to 80 next year.
1: Speaking on Fox there. And the Tasmania Devils are reportedly targeting Geelong's Andrew Mackie to become GM of footy. Cats veteran Tom Atkins says it's a smart move.
5: Because he's amazing what he does for us and what he has done for the last couple of years. So, it's no surprises there. I think when you're at a good organisation like the Cats, people would be smart to try and take players from us, take staff from us.
1: That is the latest from the newsroom. I'm Britt Aylin.
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7: Burnie Northwest Coast forecast for us today. Cloudy with a late shower, going for a high of 16. Outlook for tomorrow, possible shower 14. Thursday, possible shower 13. 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
3: 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Oh yeah, and don't forget to like us on Facebook too. 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

100.9 7BU, Susie Quattro, Chris Norman, stumbling in. Hello, it's Lee. How are you? You having a nice day? Are you feeling lucky? If you are... 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Our prize this time round, a year's worth of No Pong all-natural deodorant. How good is this? Beautiful, creamy texture, great for sensitive skin, with a great blend of natural, plant-based waxes that give this one a really nice texture. So it's the Beach Shack and Scent. We've got a year's supply up for grabs, 7BU.com.au. 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Dine with friends at the Vinnie's Hub in Smithton every Tuesday. That's coming up at midday today. Okay, better music for burning in the northwest coast. 7BU with Aretha Franklin and Eurythmics. Sisters are doing it for themselves.

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1: Good afternoon, I'm Olivia Hicks with the latest. Tasmanian bird flu detections will no longer be updated on a case-by-case basis, but instead by location. It follows infections being reported in three new spots across the state, with terns found at Marawar and Acton Park and a forest raven at Tribunna all testing positive. Incident controller Wes Ford says the change will enable locals to keep across exactly where the deadly H5 strain has been detected and monitor the spread of the disease. Shop local is the sentiment after beef suppliers were left reeling over Woolworths' decision to stop stocking Tasmanian beef from next year. Liberal MP Nick Dygan says the state government needs to see a review of the freight equalisation scheme following the supermarket giant's claims that shipping costs across Bass Strait were partly to blame for the decision.
2: Farmers need our support and we will continue to work to have those sorts of decisions turned back.
1: Hobart house prices have dropped 0.2% in August, marking their fifth consecutive month of price falls across the country. But regional Tasmania recorded a slight lift, up by 0.1%. Senior economist at realestate.com.au, Eleanor Cray, says the signs indicate there to be fewer investors in the market.
3: Tax changes are also likely impacting buyer demand and confidence, as well as the ongoing price falls, which are keeping many buyers on the sidelines.
1: Violent shoppers will be forbidden from returning to retail stores under new workplace protection orders. Coles, Woolies, Kmart and Bunnings are among those backing the plan to ban offenders. The laws are earmarked to come into effect in the next 12 months. To overseas news now, and Donald Trump has ruled out the possibility of using nuclear weapons against Iran after threatening the US would respond to its latest strikes targeting American military assets in Jordan. The American president berating the journalist who asked if it was an option.
4: I rule out no use. There's no reason for it. What a stupid question that is, actually.
1: And Lionel Richie has been rushed to hospital and placed in intensive care after falling ill during a live show over in the US. Doctors are investigating whether dehydration may be to blame for the 77-year-old's condition.
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1: Turning to your sport now, and the Aussie selectors have made a big statement at selection, dropping five players from the ODI squad. Out-of-form batsman Manus Labuschagne among them, ahead of three-match series against Zimbabwe and Bangladesh. Matt Short, Todd Murphy and Liam Scott also lost their spots. And in tennis, Kimberly Birrell and James Duckworth have joined Taylor Preston through to the second round of the US Open. Birrell gets married later this week and says the prize money might go towards the honeymoon.
5: Maybe it will have to be. To be honest, we don't actually have anything on this one, but I'll have to think of something. Probably mortgage. We do have a mortgage.
1: I'm Olivia Hicks. That's the latest from the newsroom.
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9: For the coast for the rest of this afternoon, we're in for a cloudy one. Late shower, actually, and forecast high. Not too bad. We're getting up to around that 16-degree mark. For tomorrow, possible shower 14. Thursday, possible shower 13. And right now, it's 14 degrees in Wivenhoe.
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It's the 80s Lunch, 100.9 7BU for our friends at Hotel Federal in Wynyard. You're local there with iconic burgers, cozy lounge and community fun. That's Hotel Federal and Martika's. I feel the earth move. Good afternoon. It's Lee here. We are doing the 80s Lunch. Time now for a song that went straight to number two on Halloween in 1981 in the US. It was held off the top spot by Christopher Cross's Arthur's Theme. Here comes the Rolling Stones, 7BU.

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1: The Doghouse Social Club are hosting a dice run on Saturday, the 5th of September, to raise money for Miss Armani. 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
1: Good afternoon, I'm Olivia Hicks with the latest. Tasmania's recorded further bird flu detections in three new locations. Jane Drew has the story.
2: The H5 strain has been detected in terns at Marawar and Acton Park and a forest raven at Tryabunna. It brings the number of cases in our state to 54 since the first detection in mid-August. The Department of Natural Resources and Environment Tasmania says it will now move away from reporting on every positive result and instead focus on new locations to be hit by the deadly virus, keeping Tasmanians updated on the spread. Locals are urged to stay vigilant and continue reporting any dead or sick birds or wildlife to the Emergency Animal Disease Hotline on 1800 675 888.
1: It comes as the Tasmanian government is today beginning its rollout of vaccines against the H5 strain for the endangered orange-bellied parrot. Around 350 captive parrots are expected to be vaccinated over the next 6 months, including those being bred at the Five Mile Beach Wildlife Management Facility, which will later be released at Melaleuca to support the wild population. The PM says Australia will continue to offer whatever support is needed to Nepal following catastrophic flooding. The family of New South Wales hiker Michael Keats has declared him dead, but DFAT says his death has not yet been officially confirmed. More than 40 Aussies remain unaccounted for. Anthony Albanese says we have sent equipment and supplies to help relief efforts on the ground.
3: A RAF C-17A carrying humanitarian supplies has left Australia on its way to Kathmandu. There are now some 18 Australian response team personnel in Kathmandu.
1: Regional Tasmanian house prices have recorded a slight lift in the month of August, while Hobart homes are trending downwards. House prices in the state's capital fell 0.2%, in line with national figures. REA Group senior economist Eleanor Cray says a mixed picture has begun to form with a clear gap between the cities and the regions.
4: Regional markets are considerably more resilient than capital city markets at the moment.
1: And a surprise for detectives in WA. They found methamphetamine hidden inside a breakfast McMuffin during a traffic stop in Broome, with police footage showing the drugs stashed neatly inside tiny bags between the two halves of the bun. A 38-year-old man has since been charged.
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1: Turning to your sport now, and final preparations are underway for the Lions ahead of their qualifying final against the Swans on Saturday. Lions co-captain Harris Andrews says they're trying their best to ignore the noise around Sydney at the moment and are just focusing on the footy.
5: Really excited by the health of the list that we have at the moment and obviously the form we've had in the back half of the year, which ultimately doesn't mean anything going into this weekend, but I think we've got a really clear picture of what our best footy looks like and you know, when we play at our best, we compete with anyone.
1: And to tennis, and Kim Birrell has advanced to the second round at the US Open. She returned from an overnight rain delay and managed to save match point. James Duckworth also winning through to the second round. I'm Olivia Hicks. That's the latest from the newsroom.
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0: Now, the latest coastal weather for Harvey Norman Burney Furniture and Bedding for the best choice in bedding.
7: Cloudy around Burnie on the northwest coast, the Sabah. And don't be surprised if we get a late shower. Tomorrow, possible shower 14. Thursday, possible shower 13. Friday, possible shower 14 degrees. Hey, it's spring and you're up to date at 7BU.
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100.9 7BU, better music and more of it. It's Lee Dixon, good afternoon. And the Canopy is welcoming all families with primary school age children, as well as younger or older siblings during school hours. The Canopy is open to parents, caregivers and siblings who are under school age, as well as children who have booked appointments to see a service. Family activities and programs will begin at 3 once a week. Step into the Canopy and discover supportive space for Burnie families with primary age children. So the Canopy is happening again tomorrow from 9:30 till 5, Romaine Park Life Development Centre. If you want further details on the Canopy, you can read up at 7BU.com.au. 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Ahead, Roxette, and we'll get in the Monkees, Daydream Believer before too. Here comes Knocking on Heaven's Door now, though. It's Guns N' Roses on 7BU. 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

0: News Time. And at Bernie Mazda, the next-gen Mazda CX-5 is here. 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
1: Good afternoon, I'm Olivia Hicks with the latest. The lack of a new power deal for Bell Bay Aluminium could have a devastating effect on business confidence across the local region. That's according to industry bodies as the clock ticks on a revised agreement. Rio Tinto's current arrangement with Hydro Tasmania is set to wrap up at the end of the year. Elena Bain from the Launceston Chamber of Commerce says it's a critical issue.
2: We know the region has experienced a lot of change this year. And really critical to our growth is the ability to attract investment, private and government. But investment from the private sector will only come if there's business certainty.
1: Tasmanian bird flu detections will no longer be updated on a case-by-case basis, but instead by location. It follows infections being reported in three new spots across the state, with terns found at Marrawar and Acton Park and a forest raven at Tryabunna, all testing positive. Liberal MP Nick Digan says the state government is keen to see a review of the freight equalisation scheme following the revelation Woolworths will be dumping Tasmanian beef from next year. The supermarket giant has blamed rising production and freight costs across the Bass Strait for the decision to take local beef off the shelves.
3: That's not something that's been shared, so we'd like them to put the hurry up on that. But again, if you're out and about shopping, look for the Tasmanian grown beef symbol.
1: A plane carrying humanitarian supplies is on its way from Australia to Nepal following catastrophic flooding there. The death toll has passed 900, with 43 Australians still unaccounted for. The family of New South Wales hiker Michael Keats has declared him dead, but the Foreign Minister Penny Wong says they're yet to receive official information.
4: The Australian government has not yet received official confirmation of Mr. Keats' passing. He does remain unaccounted for in terms of the information we have.
1: And Tasmania Police has put a call out for witnesses or dash cam video of an alleged dangerous driving incident on Hobart's Eastern Shore yesterday. It reportedly happened around midday, involving a black motorcycle and a white Holden Commodore driving dangerously from around Plowman Road at Gleep Hill towards the Shoreline roundabout, then through to the Mornington roundabout and ending up near Blythe Street at Bellerive. Anyone who may be able to assist police in their investigation is urged to contact police or make an anonymous report through Crime Stoppers.
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1: Turning to your sport now, and Fremantle is finalising their preparation for Thursday night's home qualifying final against Hawthorn. Coach Justin Longmuir says Alex Pearce or Oscar McDonald will get the job on star hawk Jack Gunston, but will take a team effort to book a home prelim.
5: Yeah, we've got to make sure that we support them up the ground. Make sure we don't just focus on the one player as well, because Lewis and Chol have been doing a really good job down there as well. So,
1: and Aussie selectors have swung the axe ahead of the one-day series against Zimbabwe and South Africa. Manus Labuschagne, one of five players dropped off the back of poor form. Pat Cummins and Mitch Stark will join the squad for the South African part of the tour. I'm Olivia Hicks. That's the latest from the newsroom.
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7: Remaining cloudy for the rest of your Tuesday afternoon with a very high chance of showers most likely later today and this evening. Tomorrow cloudy, very high chance of showers most likely in the evening, some light winds and a drop of 14. And on Thursday cloudy, more showers on the way, most likely in the morning and afternoon, reaching a top of 13. An overnight minimum expected of 9 in Stanley, 5 in Hampshire and 7 in Burnie. 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

get more of it. That is Supertramp, the Logical song, that one from their Breakfast in America album that came out in 1979. Now, our win on the coast this week, if you want to head to our website, 7B.com.au, fill out your details for your chance to win a year's worth of No Pong all-natural deodorant. So we're talking 12 tin. It's all in the scent of Beach Shaka. Now, it has a beautiful creamy texture. It's actually vegan-friendly as well, and it's great for sensitive skin. All-natural plant-based waxes that give this one really a beautiful texture. So it's also bicarb-free as well, very natural. And Chris and Melanie, they are the founders of No Pong, and they create it to be the best, most ridiculously effective, plastic-free or natural deodorant that they themselves love wearing every day. So it's also palm oil-free, so make sure you head on to our website for your chance to win. Stay with us, though. We've got two coming up from Pearl Jam, but right now let's play another Supertramp song. And this one, it's called It's Raining Again. It's from their 1982 album, Famous Last Words.

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Somebody from 1967. We've got one more song to go this hour for the Chops at 2. We've got all the latest news, sport and weather. That is coming up for you very shortly. And speaking of news, sport and weather, wasn't it fantastic to see Carlton win on the weekend? They won their wild card round. I'm very excited. And they'll be playing Geelong this weekend. And speaking of footy, the Footy and Friends podcast brings together former AFL players Dil Buckley, Brett Toledo and Mick Barlow for plenty of big opinion, banter and stories. Footy finals. So if you want a fun side of the game from three mates who've played it, lived it and still can't stop talking about it, then make sure you search Footy and Friends now on the free iHeart app. That's what I'm going to be listening to this week. Stay with us though before we get to news, sport and weather. We'll play another Bee Gees song for you. This one from 1987 from the ES. It's You Win Again. Let's hope that is Carlton this weekend.

0: 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Some things are worth waiting for. 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
10: Good afternoon, I'm Olivia Hicks with the latest. Reporting of bird flu will move from individual species to extraordinary events as bird flu spreads across the state, seeing fresh detections on the east coast.
11: It doesn't make any sense to continue to report on individual numbers. We know the bird flu is here in Tasmania. We know that it's been prevalent across the northwest and the north. Now it's really just important for people to be aware of new locations where it arises.
10: That's the Secretary of Department of Natural Resources, Jason Jacoby. Australia is helping with the humanitarian efforts in Nepal. Local authorities are asking for essential items like shelter, hygiene and sanitation kits and solar lights. Foreign Minister Penny Wong telling Nine, we are sending disaster recovery supplies.
12: We have sent additional Australian personnel to Nepal, and today we will have a RAAF aircraft airlifting additional supplies into Nepal.
10: Tasmania's Fire and Emergency Services Commissioner Jeremy Smith has announced his retirement. He began at the Tasmania Fire Service in 1987 as a trainee firefighter and says it's been an honour to be part of an organisation dedicated to protecting and supporting the community. The process to find the next commissioner will commence next year, and details on acting arrangements will be confirmed in due course. It's the first day of spring and some cities should start to dry out pretty quickly following the winter rain. Senior meteorologist at the Bureau, Jonathan Howell, tells the ABC some east coast spots are expecting to sizzle.
13: It's as if the switch has been flicked today. We are expecting an unusually warm start to spring across the east of the country. So for Melbourne and Canberra today, it's the warmest first day of spring in 5 years. And for Hobart, the warmest first day of spring in 13 years.
10: And Dolly Parton's legacy will live on through a brand new festival created in her honour. Dolly Fest will be held across Nashville and London next year after originally being planned as an event hosted by the country music icon before her death. Organisers say the two-day celebration is exactly what Dolly would have wanted, giving fans around the world a chance to honour her life and music.
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10: Turning to your sport now, and the Cats coach has spoken for the first time since the club's concussion saga, admitting he's unsure if the player at the centre of the controversial contract will ever play for the club again. Geelong was slapped with a $140,000 fine for failing to inform the AFL of the concussion waiver in Jake Colajasny. He has not played at any level with the club since the story broke. The Dockers will train today as four players look to prove their fitness for Thursday night's qualifying final against Hawthorn at Optus. Coach Justin Longmuir says the whole team needs to trust in the work they've done so far this year.
14: We should have a lot of belief, not just those four coming back, we should have a lot of belief from what we've done and have a lot of belief that our footy stands up. So, yeah, we're not definitely not taking this game lightly.
10: And the Eagles have locked in a promising young recruit, Marcus Herbert, putting pen to paper on a two-year deal to stay in the West. The mid-season draftee played 10 games this year. I'm Olivia Hicks. That's the latest now from the newsroom.
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0: Now, the latest coastal weather for Harvey Norman Burnie Furniture and Bedding for the best choice in bedding.
16: Remaining cloudy for the rest of your Tuesday afternoon with a very high chance of showers most likely later today and this evening. Tomorrow cloudy, very high chance of showers most likely in the evening, some light winds and a top of 14. And on Thursday cloudy, more showers on the way, most likely in the morning and afternoon, reaching a top of 13. An overnight minimum expected of 9 in Stanley, 5 in Hampshire and 7 in Burnie. 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

music animal of it. It is Rod Stewart, You're In My Heart. Great song from Rod. 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So from the serious and the absolutely ridiculous. 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We've got more music coming your way this afternoon from Man for Man. Elton John with I'm Still Standing. But right now is Boom Crash Opera, Dancing in the Storm, coming up for you next.

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4: Fast Five.
0: For the Fast Five, five questions. Can you go all the way and answer all five questions correctly? You know what I shouldn't have done?
5: What?
0: Left the room to fill my water canister with you and Brian talking about the female variant of the centaur.
5: Well, I've gone to images. It'd hurt your back standing like that, wouldn't it? Wouldn't it? Anyway, the female ones, some of them are quite modest. They've got coverings on the top and almost like a like a bikini bottom, a long, stretchy one.
0: Well, at the front. At its forelegs.
5: Yeah, because if it doesn't, the ones that don't.
0: Yeah, give us a look at ones that don't.
5: Here's one that doesn't. It's a little bit anatomically pouchy.
0: Okay.
5: I'll show you.
0: Can you not say the word pouchy? Oh, yeah, that's pouchy. Oh, I don't like that.
5: Why would it have bits at the front and the back?
0: That's too many bits.
5: What about this one? Let me show you this drawing. Sorry, everybody.
0: Oh, no.
5: Jenna might be able to put these up if the sensor allows it.
0: Righto.
5: What about this concoction?
0: Well, she's not doing that much these days, our sensor. That's someone that's right into it.
5: That's someone who's got a human woman and a second human woman.
0: Yeah.
5: But with a long torso joining them.
0: All I was saying just... All I was saying.
5: Would you care to join us?
0: All I was saying was the centaur yesterday, how it runs, as indicated in the Kia commercial. And then I just said, if you're going to go, you had a medical ailment, you're a centaur, do you go to the doctor or do you go to the vet?
5: Yeah.
0: And you said, it depends what half of your body's
5: depends
0: been affected.
5: Which bit's in trouble.
0: Brian, who's in for Ryan, said
6: vet.
0: Tony's in Greensboro.
5: Hi, Tony.
0: Hello, Tony.
7: How you going?
0: You're a centaur. You're feeling a bit unwell. You're going to the vet or the doctor?
7: I think you have to go to the vet because I know a bit more about all parts, I guess.
5: Actually, this is what Chris Brown says about being a vet. He says it's harder to be a vet than a human doctor.
0: Well, of course he says that.
5: No, but he said there's about 100 animals, whereas there's only one human body.
0: Yeah, but I think that's like when chiropractors say they're doctors. You know, it's the same sort of
5: thing. It's not the same sort of thing.
0: Same sort of thing.
5: Having said that, I do think that vets are more expensive than doctors, and so I'd probably go to the doctor.
0: Okay. So you're doing for the cheap. Amanda's doing it for thrift.
5: Tony, here's question number
0: one. Question one for you, Tony.
5: Blue Poles is a famous expressionist painting by which American artist? Who painted Blue Poles?
7: Nah.
5: Farewell, Tony.
0: Good. Kelly's in Cheltenham.
5: Hello, Kelly.
8: Hi, g'day, guys.
0: Kelly.
5: Jonesy has an important question
0: to
5: ask you.
0: You're an unwell centaur. You're feeling a bit peaky. Do you go to the doctor or do you go to the vet?
8: I go to the doctor.
0: Okay. And you're a female centaur. Where are you wearing the bikini bottoms at your front?
8: No, I wear my husband's jogs at the front.
5: Well, that would do the trick. That would do the trick.
0: Question one.
5: Would you wear them on the front of you or the back of you?
0: You put them
8: I'll wear them back to front.
5: But it's a long area to cover.
0: That's a lot of area.
5: It's a lot of area.
0: Blue Poles is a famous expressionist painting by which American artist, Kelly?
8: Yes. Jackson Pollock.
5: That's him.
0: You know what? Everyone ragged on Gough Whitlam for paying $1.3 million for it back then.
5: For Blue Poles, yeah.
0: Do you know what it's worth now?
5: Tell me.
0: $500 million.
5: Is it?
0: Yeah. It's pretty much that priceless.
5: Let's go to question two, which is riffraff.
9: Any old riffraff backstage?
10: Oh, riffraff everywhere. Gotcha, I understand. Gotta keep out the riffraff.
5: All right, here we go. What song has this riff, Kelly?
8: Oh. Are you okay, Annie?
0: Oh, Kelly.
5: Well, that's the right song.
0: Well, no. Brian is the king of the buzzer. Look at him.
11: That is not the title of the song.
0: There you go. Stone Cold Bri. Do you know the answer to that? It's Jonesy and Amanda driving you home.
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0: Hello there, it's Jonesy Demanda driving you home this Tuesday afternoon, the first day of spring. You know, I was at my mum's place going through the fridge, just checking out some stuff.
1: It doesn't matter how old you are.
0: Yep.
1: When you go to your parents' house, you open the fridge to see what they've got.
0: Well, it's funny, they were chatting on the phone. My auntie Pat was chatting with my mum. She said, my boys are the same. They always say that we're eating out-of-date food. And I said to mum, you've got a container of eggs here. Let's just have a look. And she said, well, no, it's the 25th. It's okay. And I thought, oh, I suppose, yeah, the 25th of August. It's not that bad. 25th of December last year.
1: Eggs?
0: Eggs.
1: Why didn't
0: 2025.
1: What happens? Why wouldn't it explode or smell or something?
0: Well, it didn't smell at all, you know.
1: Did you crack one open?
0: No. I put them in your car. You know, go.
1: I'd be intrigued to know what they look like on the inside.
0: Yeah, you just have you
1: I wouldn't have eaten it.
0: Over there in Britain, did you know that Brits are estimated to lose $323 million worth of food to seagulls every year?
1: To seagulls?
0: To seagulls. Not through
1: off food. What are they doing in the fridge?
0: Not through off food. That's the part of it.
1: Well, you know, in Sydney, near the Opera House, they employ dogs to chase the seagulls away for exactly that reason, because everyone's chips get nicked.
0: Yeah, I don't know, like the dog's bounding around all slathering all over your food.
1: No, they're not. The dogs don't slather all over your food. They don't go near your food. It's the seagulls that swoop and take your food.
0: Yeah. Do you feel that with your foods at home, are you very vigilant?
1: No.
0: About?
1: No. No. I recently went through a cupboard and found old crackers.
0: Yep.
1: You know.
0: But crackers, you wouldn't worry about crackers.
1: Oh, I would worry about crackers. They're a year old.
0: I often think about Oz Harvest, which they do a great job.
1: Yeah. Oz Harvest take food from restaurants and other food providers that are coming to the end of being out of date, still absolutely viable, and they cook that into meals to give to people who are going hungry.
0: Because I've seen this show, Extreme Cheapskates, and it's got people going through dumpsters. This is in America, and they look at the food that the supermarkets
1: check out. Well, it shames how much we throw away. It shames us.
0: And I'm Mr. Leftover.
1: But you're the only one in your family who eats the leftovers.
0: Yeah, no one else reads, because apparently leftovers are lame. But I like leftovers.
1: Who said that?
0: Oh, my kids. Oh, that's lame. I'm not eating that.
1: Well, maybe. Then you're having it for breakfast and you're having it for dinner.
0: Out of your boys, what do you...
1: Well, they don't live at home anymore. One of them, though, they come over for dinner. One will take every last scrap of leftovers.
0: Liam.
1: That's right. One Jack, takes none.
0: Yeah, Jack.
1: Yeah.
0: He lives the life.
1: Yeah, and also that's good, because I know it would probably just sit in his car for 6 months. Whatever container went into his car would stay there.
0: Actually, he's got some of my containers.
1: He pretty much lives out of his car.
0: What about this lady? My wife. This was posted. My wife's grandmother passed away, and they went through the house. They found an apple pie spice made by Crown Colony, and it expired of June of 1957.
1: Wow.
0: 1957.
1: Wow. Did it have a nice tin? Is that why she'd kept it?
0: Yeah, it's one of those. It looks like a spam can. It'd probably be all right. My mother would serve it up. It's all right.
1: I had a friend who used to go to her mother-in-law's house, and it was diabolical, the old food that was around. And once she'd opened up, she thought she'd grill a sausage for her child. She opened up the grill, and the mother-in-law, there's an old chop in there, said, oh, Steve will have that for his dinner.
0: Oh, no.
1: Reefed it off the alfoil and thought she'd reheat it. It had been there for weeks.
0: Now, my dad, when he was young, he used to eat bread with dripping on it.
1: Yeah. But one of the first things my mother bought me when I moved out of home was a dripping container. I'd never cooked a roast. Mm. I'd never used dripping. I'd never done any of those things, and she bought me a dripping container.
0: Does anyone use dripping now?
1: No, we don't have to anymore. We choose not to.
0: What do you use instead?
1: Well, I guess we use olive oil spray or olive oil, not big chunks of the old fat from the meal before. I've made it sound delicious.
0: Yum.
1: My mother, I used to be so untidy that, Mum, why would she do this? She used to give me tins of asparagus and things to take home. Like, as if. And I remember she gave me a tin of asparagus that I lost in my bedroom. How is that possible?
0: Unopened.
1: Unopened. It was unopened.
0: Okay.
1: How is that possible?
0: Well, you had a bit of a floor trobe.
1: I did a complete floor trobe. Now we've added asparagus.
0: Coming up, this story about these non-biological twins.
1: Don't say any more. It's a fascinating medical and legal story happening right here in Australia.
0: We'll have that for you next. It's Jonesy Demanda driving you home.
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1: Well, at least now I know. 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

0: Hello there, it's Jonesy and Amanda driving you home this first day of spring. It's Tuesday. You know, we've had to adjust our TV style at home since we welcomed a grandchild into our lives.
1: Why? What were you watching?
0: Well, we just watch anything. You know, my wife and I, we'd watch Aussie Salvage Hunters, and then we'd watch Law and Order. We were just living free, just watching whatever the hell we wanted. You know, Outback Truckers, we're a big fan of that. Although I'll just say this, the Jeopardy. We get it, guys. I get it.
1: Is it fake?
0: It's always like, if Steve doesn't get into Mika Thara, he's not going to get his bonus. And
1: Does he ever not make it into Mika Thara?
0: He never not makes it. But Steve, it's almost like every time something breaks on him, always gets stuck in a creek. But he always gets out of it. Mm. And that's the thing about reality shows. You've got to have some jeopardy.
1: A bit of fake jeopardy.
0: Remember we spoke to Louis Theroux and I said to him, was there ever a documentary series that you pursued where there's nothing in it? There's nothing. And he said the MMA, the octagon, because
1: that's right.
0: He said there's nothing in it. There's no fakery. There's no fakery. The impact isn't as bad as boxing.
1: And all the participants are lovely people. Yep. He said there was no.
0: It looks dreadful.
1: It looks dreadful, but he couldn't find anything to get a hook in.
0: And that's what documentaries makers are always looking for, jeopardy.
1: I know, but also, you know, with Married at First Sight, the added drama, the mm-hmm. added horror, isn't it funny that you can't find it in MMA, but it's bleeding in there?
0: Yeah, exactly. So we largely have to watch either the Wiggles or the Teletubbies.
1: And then what happened when your grandson came along?
0: Well, that's what happens. The kid goes home to his parents' house and then we're sitting watching the Teletubbies.
1: Did you know
0: can I just talk about the Teletubbies for a minute here?
1: That they're massive.
0: Yeah, well, that's true. They're 8 foot, 8 to 10 foot tall in the old days. But I'll say this to you as well. That show, first half of the episode is filled up with them saying hello, hello. And then they get a video of some kids playing with Play-Doh. And then they repeat that video. And then the next part of the video or the show is them saying goodbye.
1: Brendan, that show's
0: not shooting fish in a barrel.
1: It's not made for you.
0: We could come
1: up
0: and jump on
1: it. It's like having Spielberg dissect Skippy. It's not made for you.
0: What are you going to get Spielberg to chop up Skippy?
1: Not to dissect, not a vivisection. That episode would be gruesome. What's up, Skip?
0: Have you ever seen old episodes of Skippy?
1: Oh.
0: And they got the kangaroo paws.
1: Oh, so good.
0: Just a set of salad tongs with some kangaroo paws and flying a plane.
1: And cooking steaks on a barbie, doing it all.
0: Anyway, so it was nice not to watch that, so we got on to Outback Truckers. The new Reacher hasn't dropped yet, and I thought, well, he can't
1: watch
0: it.
1: Yes, it has.
0: Yeah, no, the new episode.
1: Oh, okay, gotcha.
0: Because you can't really binge it. You got to wait.
1: That's right, and it is kind of violent.
0: Yes, yeah, probably not right for an 18-month. So I'm just flicking through the channel, and I came up to Keeping Up Appearances. Do you remember the show?
1: Oh.
0: Hyacinth Bouquet. It was a show that came out in the 90s,
1: yeah.
0: But it's about a woman trying to get away from her down, I guess.
1: She's trying to be a punce.
0: Yeah, she wants to be upper class.
1: That's right. I've never actually seen it.
0: It's. I kind of like it. It just comes on. Anyway, we put the show on. As soon as the theme came on,
1: the grandson said, I'm out.
0: The little guy looked at the TV and he's just standing there looking at it. Then he sat through the whole episode of side-splitting English humour.
1: And so do you.
2: You're new?
3: Only round here, lady.
2: Have you nothing for this address?
3: Sorry.
2: I'd be greatly obliged if you'd make quite sure. There's usually something for a Mrs. Richard Bouquet.
3: How do you spell Bouquet?
2: B-U-C-K-E-T.
0: It just works.
2: B-U-C-K-E-T.
3: Oh, Bucket.
1: His name's Richard. Dick Bucket.
0: No, that's it.
1: That's her husband.
0: Yeah, husband's Dick.
1: Yeah, and husband Dick Bucket.
0: Yeah, well, okay. Excuse me, you've never noticed an English sitcom?
1: No.
0: Have you ever watched...
1: Oh, Vicar!
0: Have you ever watched How You're Being Served?
1: How disgusting. Your grandson, watch that.
0: That's a rare... Actually, that's a rich seam. I'll have to get Are You Being Served? Are you free?
1: Well, coming up next, Brian, don't panic. Yeah. We have your Tin Hat here.
0: You're going to
1: join us for Tin Hat Tuesday. I've got a tin hat about Tim Curry and I've got a tin hat about Baby Bell Cheese. You're going to love it.
0: Excellent. It's Jonesy and Amanda driving you home.
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0: Hello there, it's Jonesy Demanda driving you home this Tuesday afternoon. Tuesday usually means Tuesday, but not in our world.
1: In our world.
0: Whelm.
1: In our world realm. And our whelm and our realm.
0: World and whelm.
1: It's a tin hat day.
0: Yep.
1: Before we get to today's tin hats, last week we spoke, thanks to Rob, about the conspiracy around Paul Walker's death.
0: That's right.
1: He claimed that a drone had killed him because Paul was stepping away from Hollywood.
0: Yep.
1: Because he knew all of Hollywood.
0: He knew all the lizard people.
1: He knew all the horrible blood-sucking, secrets.
0: Yep.
1: That social post that Jenna put up of us discussing that has had over 7 million views. Big Alfoil are thrilled because everyone's getting their new hats.
0: Would be. Speaking of, we do have our hats for this session.
1: I've got mine on. Both of you don't have your hats on.
0: Brian's got his own hat. I've got Gem Y Rye's hat here. Let's not cross the screams.
1: No.
0: There you go. Brian, aren't you glad?
2: Thank you.
0: Brian went to radio school. He's worked with many great people. And now
1: he's wearing a tin hat. All
0: okay,
1: right.
0: Let's play
1: all
0: it.
1: Hold hands and do it.
3: Do you believe in that the world is flat? I don't know, hey.
1: So, I've got a couple of my own, these aren't my conspiracy theories. I'm not a conspiracy theorist.
0: Righto.
1: These are ones that I have found online. Are you ready? This first one relates to Tim Curry, who passed away, sadly, just last week.
0: Mm-hmm.
1: But lots of people thought he'd already died. And it's not just, well, I'd forgotten he'd died, or gee, I thought he was already dead. People are thinking it's because this is about jumping the timeline, the time continuum, or as this man succinctly says.
3: This guy just said that we're stuck in this new timeline because if we experience the fact that Tim Curry died again, that means that we're stuck in the new timeline. We're over in the new timeline. We're not in the old timeline.
0: I'll agree.
1: Yeah.
0: I thought that Tim Curry had passed away some years ago.
1: He had a stroke about 10 years ago, but obviously he hadn't passed away. But one of our producers is the same. She could have sworn he was already dead. And to people, that is evidence, not to her, but to other people are saying that's evidence that we have jumped the timeline. This is used metaphorically to describe a situation where an individual perceives reality has shifted in a subtle or overt way, suggesting that certain events or outcomes have been altered or skipped compared to what you experienced. So you're standing still and there's some snap in the timeline.
0: Well.
1: That's conspiracy number one. Woo! How about this one? Have you heard about big charcuterie?
0: No.
1: Well, listen up.
4: All right. One confirmed conspiracy theory is that big charcuterie used Lunchables to groom an entire generation to go use their product. I have a new conspiracy theory for you, and it involves Baby Bell cheese, okay? This delightful little bundle of cheese, you have to obtain the goodness inside by getting through a little red wax.
0: Yes.
1: Wait casing, for it, Brendan.
4: We'll call it. And I get to think, what is this? What did this prep me for as an adult? And then I realized it. Okay. Maker's Mark whiskey.
0: Okay.
1: So little kids or anyone getting used to unwrapping that wax is a precursor to them. Actually, next step is unwrapping
0: straight to the Maker's Mark.
1: The Maker's
0: whiskey.
1: Mark whiskey that has the red light.
0: I was watching a show about how they make it and the whole thing with the wax thing, how they do that. Dips it in. But I've got a bottle of Maker's Mark. I don't open it because of the whole.
1: Yeah, well.
0: I'm not a big whiskey drinker either.
1: I think
0: either.
1: The Baby Bell cheese is your gateway wax.
0: Right. Okay.
1: All right. Do you have a conspiracy theory for us? We would love to hear it.
0: Tin Hat Tuesday. It's Jonesy Demanda driving you home for Jam Nation.
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1: Every day, we give you the chance to win instant cash with Instagram.
0: Elizabeth from Redfern just won $1,000.
1: Which actor is Ryan Reynolds married to?
6: Blake Lively.
1: How many planets are in our solar system?
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1: How many strings on a guitar?
6: Six.
1: How many players on a team per field?
6: 11.
0: You got it.
1: You got it.
0: You got it,
1: Elizabeth.
6: Woo! Oh, my gosh.
1: $1,000. Well done.
0: $1,000 in your skyrocket, Elizabeth.
6: That's great. Woo-hoo. Thank you so much, guys.
0: Be like Elizabeth. 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
17: It's John here with the latest. Port Adelaide will be without Indy Tahau for the rest of the AFLW season. Scans confirming the star forward who won the league's leading goal kicker award last year has suffered an ACL injury. Switching codes and team sheets for round 10 of the NRLW have been released today. Ellie Johnson returns from suspension for the Sharks, while Tamika Jones is back for the Bulldogs. And Aussies Kimberly Burrell and Maya Joint have advanced to the second round of the US Tennis Open today.
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0: Jonesy Demand to drive you on the driving you home. It's the first day of spring. On any other day, it would seem a little bit just ordinary, but not today, because today is...
1: To do what? To go where? To do what? To go where?
0: Oh, Tin Hat Tuesday, and this man comes with his own intro.
2: Hello, Rob.
0: Rob.
3: Howdy, how's it going?
0: Rob, look at you. Did you know your Paul Walker one? That's got 7 million views, your conspiracy theory.
3: Yeah, I heard you talking about it earlier.
0: Mm-hmm.
2: Okay, we're ready.
3: What about the escapees? How many views did that get?
2: Actually, that's how we first met you.
0: Yeah.
2: When you said that the Alcatraz escapees were actually... Mm-hmm. bribed or given yeah. freedom to pretend to be the guys that went into space.
0: Yep. And then...
3: No, you met me before that.
0: Oh, yes, then did we meet you before
2: what
0: that.
2: What was before that? What was your first conspiracy?
3: The first thing I spoke about was the JFK assassination.
0: That's right.
2: That's right.
0: Yeah, so, Rob, it's not the you're hits all, and memories. You're doing a greatest
2: Rob's
0: hits album
2: greatest
0: now.
2: Hits. Right, what have you got for us today?
0: Yes.
3: Just before I start, I just want to categorically state I do not believe in reptilians.
0: Okay.
2: Okay.
0: God, well, go ahead.
2: That's how I start most of my sentences too.
3: If you want to pull up a photo on Google of Jacob Rothschild,
0: yes, Jacob Rothschild, and don't pretend to do it, Amanda.
2: No, I'm hoping one of you will do that.
0: I'm doing it.
2: Jacob Rothschild. Yeah. Yep.
3: Have a look at him.
0: Okay.
2: Have you got him, Brendan?
0: I've got him. It's happening. Yes, I've got him right there. Yes.
2: Yeah.
0: Yep.
3: Don't you reckon Prince William looks exactly like him?
0: No.
2: Meaning that...
0: thinning of hair and...
2: Meaning that...
0: Yeah, that's about it.
2: That Diana had a relationship with him, presumably.
3: No.
0: No.
2: Well, then how does that happen?
3: Unofficially inseminated.
0: By Jacob Rothschild?
3: Yeah.
2: Right. Why? Why?
3: The Rothschilds have been putting their genetics into the monarchy for the last 100 years.
0: Mm-hmm.
3: There's even rumours stating that Queen Elizabeth II was sired by Winston Churchill.
2: Make them sound like cattle.
0: So
2: I've got Jacob Rothschild here, yep. The fourth Baron Rothschild. He was born in 1936.
3: Yeah.
2: He doesn't. Do you think he looks like William?
3: Yeah, he looks exactly like William. Have a look at him. They smile the same. They've got the same. Nose, hairline, teeth, everything.
2: Same nose, wouldn't have picked it.
0: Okay. Rob didn't come here for this.
2: He did.
0: I will say, Rob, the only thing he does have the bald pate.
2: He does have the same look as the royal family.
0: Yeah.
2: The men in the royal family, I'll give you
0: but
2: that.
0: I don't really see much resemblance other than that.
2: And so you're saying that his DNA has been inserted into the royal family to what end?
3: Well, they've been controlling the British Empire for the last 200 years, so what better way to stick their nose into the monarchy, you know what I mean?
0: No, exactly.
3: I'm going to make a prediction here.
2: Yeah.
3: Okay. Right. By this time next year, William will be king.
0: Okay. Well, then mark this day.
2: I don't think many people would be surprised by that.
0: No, by this time next year.
2: Charles is going, what?
0: By the 1st of September 2027.
2: That's a far more rational prediction than that Jacob Rothschild.
0: Are you questioning the...
2: No, not at all. Not at all.
0: Rob's already said he doesn't believe in reptilians.
2: Well, so he's one of us.
0: Rob, thank you. We'll talk to you
2: Rob.
0: Next week.
2: Thank you. And we will put these pictures of Jacob Rothschild on our social so people can see for themselves.
0: Tin Hat Tuesday. You've
2: it
0: heard
2: continues.
0: Rob. It's Jonesy Demander driving you home for Jam Nation.
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11: Gentlemen. Jonesy and Amanda arguing daily.
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12: Man dude.
11: So you don't have to.
10: Bernie's 7BU.

0: hello there. It's Jonesy Demanda driving you home across Australia this Monday afternoon, the last day of August.
1: And last day of winter, I think. Is that right? Must be.
0: Yeah.
1: You know, we're
0: thank you, Brian, for your input on that.
1: That's why we aren't working for the Bureau of Meteorology.
0: Ryan with a B is filling in for Ryan, who is over in Edinburgh scoping locations for his show, Kingdom of
1: Fools.
0: Well,
1: I think he's just going to, you know, have a look around.
0: Okay, well. But so he's not coming back until Wednesday.
1: Yeah, so having a look around.
0: In the meantime, I was watching the telly last night and something that came up on the telly in an ad, and I got a bit of discussion around the Jones family dinner table, is the new Kia ad. It's their hybrid car, and it's got a centaur in it. So it's got a herd of centaurs gathered in the forest. I'll get the ad up so you guys can have a look. So there's the centaur. They're all gathered.
1: Okay. Handsome men, aren't they?
0: Senses something amiss. And then running along next to the hybrid Kia. And see the centaur, which is the same dude that was in the 12. Did you watch the 12?
1: Yeah.
0: With Hugo Weaving. Not Hugo Weaving.
1: Sam Neill.
0: Sam Neill, I'm sorry. With Sam Neill in it. But anyway, he's the actor that plays one of the...
1: But that what's the centaur doing there? It looks so unattractive.
0: Well, and if we freeze it right there, as you could see, as he comes out of the forest, he's running along his... And for those that don't know, a centaur
1: has four legs. It's got an
0: like
1: animal,
0: a horsey,
1: a full horse, except where the horse would normally get its front half and its neck going up.
0: Yeah, that's where his torso is.
1: A man's torso, so he's upright. The top half is upright, and the back is a horse.
0: Which begs the question:
1: could ride him? Is that the question?
0: No.
1: Oh, my mistake. What was your question?
0: Well,
1: you could.
0: You could. I don't know. Would centaurs mind if you rode them? Anyway, just away from that for a minute. The main part is, look what he's running. And if we freeze it right there, his arms are like he's riding a horse.
1: Looks like he's riding a horse. But on that wider shot, I thought that it looked a bit like, you know, when kangaroos square up for a fight.
0: Yeah.
1: And they're flexing and their hands are just in front of them. I imagined that a centaur would run like a runner, Usain Bolt arms.
0: Yeah, but the arms would be out because you'd use those for your momentum.
1: Yeah, or to make a cup of tea.
0: So it feels to me that this...
1: Yeah, well, the arms are extraneous to a certain extent when it's running.
0: He doesn't even really need arms.
1: No, unless he's making a cup of tea or playing Scrabble.
0: That'd help.
1: Then he'd need arms.
0: But do you know what I mean? So what do you think? Would they run along like this?
1: Like, you have to explain what you're doing.
0: My arms are...
1: like a human just running.
0: Yeah, like running.
1: You actually, I've seen you run. You look like a T-Rex.
0: Oh,
1: your shoulders are up and your hands are small. And they're like chicken arms.
0: You know what I run like?
1: Tell me.
0: I run like Mel Gibson in any of his movies. You know what he's running? He's always running. It looks like he's getting chased by something. He's always chasing something. In Mad Max, he's running, you know.
1: It's interesting that when we think about actors in movies, and they must dread the sex scenes, but also they must go, oh, no, I've got to run in this scene.
0: Yeah.
1: It's a skill that you don't do as an adult. Adults don't run.
0: I want you to retract that. I do not run like a T-Rex.
1: Yes, you do.
0: No, I don't.
1: Slightly chickenish.
0: No, but when have you ever seen me run?
1: Well, you know, I've seen you run.
0: When?
1: Oh, when we're going somewhere and you say, quick, run. Then. You're always running for, you know, quick, run.
0: You're talking out your hat.
1: No. Remember when we used to make fun of how Bill Shorten ran in some footage?
0: He got upset with us because you said it looked like he was getting chased by a monster.
1: Well, he ran in a flat-footed way. In a panicked, flat-footed way.
0: Lost in the election.
1: Not my comments.
0: He got really upset with us for doing that. Anyway,
1: like you did. Look at you saying, how dare he be upset.
2: Well, take that back.
0: If you question men how they run.
1: Yeah, well, I wouldn't normally.
0: Do you think like the centaur, the ad people that were doing for Kia, they would have had a round table about this particular, how does the centaur run?
1: Because they're not real creatures.
0: Yeah,
1: so
0: there'd be someone,
1: is there a consensus?
0: Someone would say, well, he'd run like this. And someone would say, well, he'd run like this. And, oh, he runs like this. No, enough from you, Gavin.
1: Enough from you, Jonesy.
0: I do not run like this.
1: You don't do jazz hands, no.
0: No, I don't. I run very manly. Mm-hmm. I reckon this is a whip poll, if anything. Let's get it. It's a whip poll.
1: What are we going to ask?
0: Well, when there's something we have to discuss, the whip poll is right here, a rapid fire answer.
1: Right. Centaur arms How should they use their arms when they run?
0: Like down by them side or running like they're in Chariots of Fire?
1: If you've seen the ad, he looks like he's holding some stirrups in front of him.
0: Yeah, it looks like he's riding himself.
1: Yeah, man's dream.
0: How should a centaur run?
1: What should it do with its arms?
0: It's Jonesy and Amanda driving you home for Jam Nation.
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14: Can't touch this. Can't touch this. Can't touch this.

0: Across Australia, it's Jonesy and Amanda driving you home. The internet is divided after a man refuses to give his girlfriend $2,000 from his $20,000 savings to help her in the rent.
1: Yes. She's saying, I need your help. You've got $20,000 savings. Mm-hmm. What kind of relationship were you in that you're flat out saying no?
0: Yep. But he did say to her, don't go into this place. You can't afford it.
1: But then if she was your partner, as irritating as it would be to help, would you then watch her maybe lose the place she's living in and have to go into share accommodation with another friend and blah, blah, blah, blah, blah, live in a car, whatever it might be? Would you stand by and watch that?
0: It's a real can of worms. That's what it is. As the worms spill out onto the bench.
1: We're kind of asking you, whose side are you on, hers or his? They both have a point of view.
0: Heather has joined us.
1: Hello, Heather. What do you think?
2: I'm on his side.
1: Mm-hmm.
2: So, no, I wouldn't I wouldn't give. If it's for pleasure and your own things, I think it's your own responsibility.
1: What Good. About if you were married, if they were married?
2: Same. I'm married. We split all our expenses right down the middle.
0: Yep.
2: And then anything left over from our own pay is our own money. And if we get into our own credit card debt, it's our own debt to pay.
0: Oh, okay. Heather, that's different to my wife.
1: Thank you, Heather.
0: It's good. What's yours is mine and what's mine is mine.
1: Yeah,
0: is
1: my wife's philosophy. A lot of stuff, Brendan.
0: Of course she does. Greg has joined us.
1: Hello, Greg. What do you think?
3: Guys, I got engaged to my partner a few years ago and she doesn't earn anywhere near as much as I do. And while she earns a decent wage, I will not see us struggle as a couple. And I've got substantial savings, so I'm more than happy to offer anything we need to get us through hard times. I mean, I pay the bulk of bills. I send her a bit of money each week if she's running short. And I have no issue with that. So that's my point of view. I've always been a provider.
1: And I'm the same. And I'm the same in my relationship.
0: You're a provider.
1: Harley has earned money through all the years we've been together. But when I was doing breakfast radio, I was the one who went back to work and he was the one who made sure the kids got to school and blah, blah, blah.
0: Yep.
1: The shared duties. If I said, no, this is my money and that's the end of it, I can't imagine doing that.
0: Thank you, Greg. Tracy has joined us.
1: Hello, Tracy.
0: Welcome to the can of worms.
1: Hello, welcome to the can of worms. Whose side are you on, hers or his?
4: Oh, hi all. I'm on his side. They don't live together. She's an adult. She should be responsible for her own decisions.
0: Yeah.
4: If they live together, different story.
0: That's true.
4: That's a committed relationship.
0: Yep.
1: Okay.
0: Yeah.
1: That's interesting.
0: Tracy.
1: So that's where the line is drawn, is if you're committed, you're living together and you make that effort. Interesting. Thank
0: Carla
1: you.
0: Carla has joined us.
1: Hi, Carla. What do you think?
5: Hi, I'm with him. She was told, don't go into that apartment. Her problem, basically.
1: Even if it was the end of the relationship by not helping?
5: Definitely.
0: Yeah.
1: Okay.
0: Yeah. Thank you, Carla. A lot of the ladies are signing with the fella.
1: Interesting, isn't it?
0: Hello, Dave has joined
1: us. Dave, what do you think?
6: Well, I'm on the side of the guy as well, but as the others have said, they're not living together. There's a lot more than just a simple yes or no, really.
0: Mm.
6: $2,000's not a simple, I'm a little bit short this week.
1: Mm.
6: $2,000's a fair way under. So as someone else also suggested, who knows what she spent it on and why she's $2,000 short. If they were married, absolutely. I mean, my wife, we've been married 40-odd years, and so I think you said before, what's mine is hers, what's hers is hers as well. that's a joke. But very much a shared responsibility, and if we're short of money and she needs money, I give it to her. She also has her money, and I happen to say, well, hang on, I spent more on them. It goes both ways. But there again, as I said, you've been married for 40 years, so there's no such thing as a line of what's mine is mine and what's yours is yours at all.
0: Yeah, we have that in our relationship. We don't really have any trouble, like, financially.
1: But you're a committed couple. I'd be intrigued to know.
0: But we never gripe about money. I will question sometimes when we're getting some, you know, tiling job or something done. I said, well, have we got a few quotes for this? But that's probably, and then I get accused of being Scrooge McDuck.
1: Well, I'd be interested to know more about this relationship, how long they've been together. Maybe she's wanted to move in with him and he's a guy that says, no, no, no. I'd like to know more about the circumstances.
0: Let's wrap up this can of worms with Trudy.
1: Hi, Trudy. Are you siding with him or her?
7: Mainly with him. like you're saying, depends on what their relationship is like and how serious. If I wasn't comfortable with all that savings that I had wanting to part with it. Like you're saying, she could be a spender. I'd be saying to her, well, why don't you move in?
0: Yeah. Why don't you move in?
1: But I wonder why that's not an option. I wonder what it is about their relationship that stopped that being an option.
0: And that's why it's a can of worms, you see.
1: No, it's not.
0: Yeah, it is.
1: Okay. Well, yes, but that's not why it's a can of worms.
0: No, that's why it's a can of worms for this particular forum.
1: Yes, but I'd like more information because...
0: Until we're talking around the water cooler on Friday. Then it becomes water cooler chat.
1: Why don't we go into the pub test?
0: Well, there's many places we can go, but thank you for all your calls.
1: Thank you.
0: In the meantime, Instagram is here. It's Jonesy and Amanda driving you home for Jam Nation.
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0: There it is, 10 questions, 60 seconds on the clock. You can pass if you don't know an answer. We'll come back to that question if time permits. You get all the questions right, $1,000.
4: You can make it $2,000 by answering a bonus question, but it is double or nothing.
0: Kerry's in one turner. Hello, Kerry.
5: Hello.
4: Hello, Kerry.
5: Hello.
4: You're feeling lucky? Got your lucky pants on?
5: Oh, I've got, yes, I have some pants, so that's good. A good start. Well,
4: that's
5: good.
4: Lucky in my book.
0: Although it's good to have a little bit of titillation at this time of day, Kerry, so, you know.
4: As long as you're sitting quietly and comfortably.
0: If you throw an old sea dog a bone.
4: Oh. Dreadful. Are you sitting quietly, Brendan?
5: Kerry, I am sitting very quietly.
4: Good on you, Kerry.
0: Kerry, I've got a good vibe on you.
4: We've got 10 questions. We've got 60 seconds. If you're not sure, say pass, because we might have time to come back, okay?
5: Okay.
4: Kerry, here we go. Good luck. Question number one.
5: Thank you.
4: What is kindy short for?
5: Kindergarten.
4: Question two. On a compass, what does W stand for?
5: West.
4: Question three. What kind of animal is a woodpecker?
5: Bird.
4: Question four. The shark, the beast, and the governess are from which TV game show?
5: The Chase.
4: Question five. In what high school subject would you learn about Pythagorean theorem?
5: Mathematics.
4: Question six. Which NRL team does Anthony Albanese support?
5: Oh my God, politics and sport. Dolphins.
4: Oh, Kerry.
0: You could have pulled. You could have passed.
5: I know.
4: It's the Rabbitohs.
5: I don't even think that's a team.
4: It is. There are a team called the Dolphins. But he supports the South Sydney
0: Rabbitohs.
4: How do you
0: say you're from Victoria without saying you're from Victoria?
5: Yeah, Victoria, Melbourne.
0: Yeah.
5: What are you...
0: Oh, well, no, that's okay. It's okay.
4: Kerry, you did very well and thank you.
0: Oh, man, you were just doing so well, Kerry. We had such great chemistry. It was all happening for us.
4: Don't make Kerry feel worse for letting you down.
0: Well, I wanted to, you know, get out the tempting pants. There's Kerry in some pants. I've got my tempting pants. You see what happened, Kerry?
4: Let's let Kerry go.
5: I better go and put some pants on then.
4: Thank you, Kerry.
0: Thank you, Kerry. Well, I know you don't like me flirting with people on the show.
4: Oh, I just think you're... So,
0: thank you, Brian.
4: Dear me.
0: What do you mean, dear me?
4: It's like working with a schoolboy sometimes.
0: Sexy schoolboy.
4: What's 15 times 2?
0: Anyway. Okay. Instagram. Brian.
4: Instagram
0: will be back again tomorrow. JonesyDemanda.com.au. Do you ever drive past a funny side? You're driving along, you see Bong Bong Road or something like that.
4: I know you do. I always laugh.
0: Whenever
4: kid.
0: I see Bong Bong Road or Bogan Street, I always laugh. There's a town over in Essex, over in UK, that's having a bit of trouble because of their sign, which keeps getting stolen. We're going to talk about that next. It's Jonesy and Amanda driving you home for Jam Nation.
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0: 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The 80s at 8 with Shane Bryan, because we love the 80s as much as you do. 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

0: Leaping from number 10 to number 2, originally recorded for the Footloose soundtrack, the song spent 3 weeks in the number 2 position in Britain. Of course, there was another dancing song that was at number 1, David Bowie, Mick Jagger, and Dancing in the Street. Holding at number 1 for a second week, David Bowie and Mick Jagger, Dancing in the Street, recorded for Live Aid, spent 4 weeks at the top of the British chart. Coming up after the break, we're heading back home with INXS breaking into the Aussie Top 10. INXS coming up next on the 80s at 8.
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0: You're on the 80s at 8. Shane Bryan with you and Jimmy Barnes. I'd die to be with you tonight. Coming in at number 18 this week in September 1985. Released on the 26th of August, it was the first single from For the Working Class Man and featured Kim Carnes on harmony vocals. Now, there was plenty happening on the road in September 1985 and some good things happening with Australian bands. INXS were touring Australia behind Listen Like Thieves, playing Melbourne, Canberra, Sydney, Newcastle, Rockhampton during the month. The Reels supported them in Sydney at the Entertainment Centre, and What You Need was taking off on the charts. Meanwhile, one Australian band was having massive success overseas. AC/DC were launching the Fly on the Wall tour overseas. Tour opened up in North America in early September before moving to Europe in 1986. There were no Australian dates. Coming up after the break, the Queen of Soul cruising into the Australian top 10. Freeway of Love featuring the E Street Band saxophonist Clarence Clemons. Became Aretha Franklin's biggest US pop hit in 12 years. Sitting at number 9 on the Aussie charts this week, Aretha Franklin, coming up next on the 80s at 8.
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0: And that wraps up the 80s today. Tomorrow night, we have a special guest. Well, actually, we have a whole lot of special guests. The whole Jefferson Starship, as we take a look back at the 80s Starship era. 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Thanks for keeping me company.
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1: 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Fight the breakup.
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0: And 60s and 70s tracks that stand the test of time.

0: Christian O'Connell's show. That's not what I ordered. We've all done what Patsy's done. You get very excited about ordering something online. You're counting down. It arrives. You open it up. Oh, God. That's not what I ordered. It's too big. It's too small. It's too crap. Bizarrely, my recent one that arrived last week from America, I opened it up and my wife said, my God, what the hell have you ordered? I hear this a lot in my house. I said, she goes, oh, my God, it looks so bad. What is it? I said, it's a microphone lamp.
1: Oh, no, Christian O'Connell.
2: What do you mean, like a ring light?
0: No. This is a lamp that looks like exactly like one of those old steel microphones, like an old-fashioned working radio.
2: Oh, and it's a lamp.
0: Yeah.
2: For your desk.
1: That's so dorky. That's like having that, like, yeah, Patsy has that. Sorry, Patsy, no offense, but your on-air sign. That's
2: yeah, I love
1: in
2: it.
1: You two are just I'm in house. Each other.
2: In the house.
0: This lamp, right, not what I ordered. It just looks terrible.
2: Oh.
0: Not just that, it doesn't work. So I didn't realize, because it's from America, it's got like an American plug.
2: Oh, yeah.
1: Oh,
0: so
1: yep.
0: I go and buy an adapter, I plug it in, it short circuits the entire house.
2: No!
0: Swear to God. You just heard this, and everything went off. Show, the fridge has gone off, and the freezer, what is it? I went, microphone lamp.
2: Oh, no.
0: It's so bad.
1: I need to see it.
0: Someone can have it. You can short circuit your house with this terrible bogan lamp that's a microphone lamp. And again, I don't even know. You know, when you're looking, I go, what the hell did I order this for?
2: Yes.
1: Were you
2: but
1: drunk?
2: At the time.
0: No, I was sober, which is sadder in a way. Sadder in a way. Christian, my brother-in-law bought a frying pan from Amazon. He was so excited to cook steaks on it. He was pumped. It rocked up. Could barely fit half an egg on it. He was crushed. Lorraine, that's not what I ordered. Good morning, Lorraine. What is it for you?
3: I got Temu'd.
0: Oh, no. I got Temu'd. It's because I get so bloody cheap on there.
3: Well, most things I've ordered were really good, but this time I actually ordered a pack of 10 kitchen tea towels. And when they arrived, they were the size of a face washer. So I thought,
0: for like a child's pretense or tea ceremony.
3: These, you know, so I came up with a solution. I work in a pub, so I took them to work and I got my money back from work through petty cash and we used them to polish glass.
1: Money laundering.
0: Yeah, you can polish, you're right, polish the bar top. Use them as coasters for the beers.
3: Yeah,
1: exactly. We don't have tea towels at our work anymore because everyone kept stealing them because we had really nice tea towels.
0: I took one home. I took one home.
1: They're good.
0: No, they're like pro grade.
1: Yes,
0: they're really thick.
1: And
0: yeah, the ones I've got are really like, they're too porous.
1: Yes.
0: So yeah, that one here, I took one home. It's a beautiful tea towel. Yeah, the green and white ones.
1: Yeah,
0: well,
1: that's why we don't have any anymore.
0: Yeah, no, that's good, but they're very nice.
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0: Christian O'Connell Show. Tell us the decade you were a kid in without telling us the decade. So for me, telling you the decade I was a kid in without actually telling you the decade. Children's parties at McDonald's.
1: Oh.
0: Good times.
1: What did you guys have in England?
0: And it was like Ronald then was in charge.
2: Yes.
0: He was the CEO. Ronald McDonald.
1: Dropped off a bit, hasn't
0: he? Yeah, rightly so. Rightly so. Scary ass clown man, really.
2: And Hamburglar. And Hamburglar,
0: yes. I forgot about Hamburglar.
2: There's a few of them.
0: Yes.
1: Yeah, bring them back.
0: It used to be like you got so excited if a mate of yours was having their birthday party at McDonald's.
2: Yes.
0: It was the best place. When you were like 8, 9, 10, it was the best place. And it was also when it was like the first sort of thing of like having America in the high street.
1: Right.
0: Now it's too much. We want them to go back home. But then it was like, it was a novelty. It was only really them, and then Burger King came in as well. But it was first, it was McDonald's.
1: And did you guys have the play centres like we do in Australia? Yeah. So you've got the Maccas, and then you've got the ball pit.
0: Yeah.
1: And
2: awesome places.
0: Yeah, they were massive. I look back now. Now, you know, if it's too noisy anywhere, I have to leave. But then at the time when those kids' parties were there, because there were like three or four other ones at the same time, just carnage.
1: Yeah.
0: Like kids crazy. Jumping off tables on their mates and the poor staff there. Now, at the time, you were like, you don't even care about the staff. Now, not the poor staff. They must be still traumatized.
1: Yes.
0: If you had teenagers just earning basic income, working at those Saturdays, doing the kids' parties there. Patsy, tell me the decade you were a kid in without telling me the decade.
2: Yes, I learnt how to record Charlie's Angels off the telly for my mum.
1: For your mum.
0: I tell you what, it was hard to record TV back in the day. Yeah. Wasn't it easy? Yeah. Do you remember the thing called Video Plus came along, Pat?
2: Yeah.
0: Where in the TV guide, every single TV show had some, I don't know, it's like a 22-digit code.
1: Yeah. What?
0: And you were supposed to tap that in using your remote control, pray to the TV gods
2: that it would work.
0: That the snooker would record for your dad. That was at like 1 a.m.
1: This was to record the TV. And then what does it record it onto?
0: Those big old VHS cassettes that were massive.
2: Oh, yeah. Like the size of an A4 sheet of paper.
0: No, they weren't. They were huge, weren't they?
1: So would you just have like heaps and heaps
0: it
1: of...
0: It rarely worked if you're recording TV because they used to change. Sometimes if the sport overran or there was a late news... the ending of Dallas would just stop recording.
2: They were like, oh my God. Point.
0: Someone's about to shoot Jay. Oh, say, go, mum!
2: Well, we still don't know who shot Jay.
0: The recording just ended.
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12: 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There's tension in the air.
13: I haven't even spoken to him today. What's going on, Rios?
12: Again, that's the tension.
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12: The silent treatment, Pats, is not a normal day.
14: Pats, we have to acknowledge this and then we can move on with the show.
13: Oh, there's a funk in the air.
12: Yeah, but the fact that you don't understand that, but I guess Hannibal Lecter didn't think he had a problem eating people. 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
13: Be nice.
12: I'm not saying you're Hannibal Lecter, but I'm saying you're Hannibal Pats.
13: That's nice.
12: Well, I just wanted you two to clear the air so we can move on together.
13: Come lay on my couch.

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0: Christian O'Connell's show. Yesterday on the show, we were taking you back to your teenage bedrooms and asking what were the posters on the wall. And I got this message towards the end of it from Chantel. Christian, we were never allowed to have posters or anything on our walls because the blue tack or sticky tape might take the paint off. So I thought today we'd do this. Not in this house. They're normally fatwas and rulings handed down by mum. Dad, but mainly mum in my house. It was mainly mum. So but it would change from house to house. But I want to know, what were you banned from in your house? Jen, Christian, this is an out. I've never heard this one. Jen Evans wasn't allowed to sit on her bed because it would leave a bum imprint on the bedding and make it look messy. What?
1: Where did you live?
0: Yes.
1: Buckingham Palace?
0: Yes. I also had to eat Cheezels with a spoon.
2: Oh,
0: so
2: no.
0: Didn't get dirty fingers.
2: Oh, that's crazy.
0: Who were you raised by? Hyacinth Bouquet?
2: Oh, that's a rite of passage with Cheezels. That you put one on each finger. Yes. Eat them off the fingers.
0: That's going to take some beating, both of those, but I had to eat Cheezels with a spoon, so I didn't get that. It's that finger taint.
1: It's exactly
0: the yellow orange finger taint. Jen, that not being able to sit in your own bed because it might leave a bum imprint. Who's inspecting the flipping bed? You're not in prison.
1: Exactly.
0: Nicole wasn't allowed to watch Simpsons as a kid.
1: Oh.
0: Leslie wasn't allowed to watch Gilligan's Island.
2: Oh.
0: We were told by our dad it was an insult to one's intelligence. However, he had no problem with us watching Benny Hill.
2: Oh.
1: High art.
0: Kirsty, I wasn't allowed to watch the movie Fatal Attraction.
3: Mm-hmm.
0: Danielle Cook, we weren't allowed red or green cordial in the house because mum said it made kids hyper. Anything that brought on too much joy was bad by our mums and dads, wasn't it? Anything that's going to make you just too much.
1: Yeah, anything happy.
0: Vicky, we weren't allowed anything green or any elephant figurines.
2: Oh.
0: Dad was very superstitious. Now, I thought, because I've been to Thailand a couple of times, I thought, because I've got a little elephant figurine I bought in Thailand. Well, I've had a lot of bad luck the last 12 months. Is it my fault? Is it the elephant? I thought elephants were good luck.
1: Well,
2: the trunk has to be up. If the trunk's up, it's good luck. If the trunk's down.
0: It's down.
2: Oh, no, you've got to get rid of that.
1: What are you doing?
2: That's bad.
0: Can I turn it upside down?
2: No, trunk must be up.
0: Are you sure? What's that based on?
2: Or your feng shui will be way out of
0: I thought it was if they were facing a certain way as well, the elephants.
2: Maybe, but definitely the trunk is a big factor.
1: Christian.
0: Oh, well, tomorrow, tell you we can win on the show. My unlucky elephant figurine. Who wants a curse on them? Patsy, what's it for you? Is there anything you, as a mum now, is there anything you've banned in your house?
2: Absolutely, there is. And it's slime. No, it is slime. Because we persisted. She went through a big stage, probably at about, I'd say from 8 to 10, where it was all about the slime and she'd have glitter in the slime.
0: So
2: and
0: what?
2: Oh,
0: and you were like judging that mum that makes a kid eat Cheezels with a spoon. That's you, Bats.
2: No, well, it got on the carpet and it's still in the carpet and the carpet was new at the time. So you just can't get it out.
0: Not in this house, Audie.
2: If you want to do the slime, you've got to go in the backyard.
0: I tell you what, you're going to get on the carpets over the next couple of years. Mm-hmm. I can't believe it. Right? I see my kids still doing it. It drives me nuts. Is they start doing their nail varnish. And they put the open, the little bottle with the lid off and just... Yeah. The carpet.
2: Yeah.
0: And the carpet's not a smooth surface. And I'm like, oh my God, please. And I actually approach it like it's a grenade. I'm like, stay, don't even move. I'll get to it and just take that away for you, Missy. Thank you.
2: Not with that shag pile you've got in your place.
0: Oh my God, you know that we love that 17 shag pile, you know. Rhea, was this it for you? What was banned in your house?
1: We were not allowed to have any video games in the house. There was a fatwa on all video games.
0: You see, I think that's a good one.
1: Well, I mean, then I'd go over to like other kids' house and I wouldn't be able to play any video games because I was useless. The only ones we were allowed were Mario Touch Typing. A computer game that teaches you how to touch type. And another game called Leonardo the Inventor, which was a historical game where you would learn about the various historical inventions of Leonardo da Vinci.
0: The boys are all pining back to yours for that one after school.
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0: Hello there, it's Jonesy Demander driving you home this first day of spring. It's Tuesday. You know, we've had to adjust our TV style at home since we welcomed a grandchild into our lives.
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0: 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You know, my wife and I, we'd watch Aussie Salvage Hunters, and then we'd watch Laura.

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0: Hi there, it's Jonesy and Amanda driving you home across Australia this Monday afternoon, the last day of August.
1: The last day of winter, I think. Is that right? Must be.
0: Yeah.
1: You know, we're
0: thank you, Brian, for input about on that.
1: That's why we aren't working for the Bureau of Meteorology.
0: Ryan with a B is filling in for Ryan, who is over in Edinburgh scoping locations for his show, Kingdom of
1: Fools.
0: Well,
1: I think he's just going to, you know, have a look around.
0: Okay, well. But so he's not coming back until Wednesday.
1: Yeah, so having a look around.
0: In the meantime, I was watching the telly last night and something that came up on the telly in an ad, and I've got a bit of discussion around the Jones family dinner table, is the new Kia ad. It's their hybrid car, and it's got a centaur in it. So it's got a herd of centaurs gathered in the forest. I'll get the ad up so you guys can have a look. So there's the centaur. They're all gathered.
1: Okay. Handsome men, aren't they?
0: Senses something amiss. And then running along next to the hybrid Kia. And see the centaur, which is the same dude that was in the 12. Did you watch the 12?
1: Yeah.
0: With Hugo Weaving. Not Hugo Weaving.
1: Sam Neill,
0: I'm sorry. With Sam Neill in it. But anyway, he's the actor that plays one of the...
1: But what's the centaur doing there? It looks so unattractive.
0: Well, and if we freeze it right there, as you could see, as he comes out of the forest, he's running along his... And for those that don't know, a centaur
1: has four legs. It's got an
0: like
1: animal,
0: a horsey,
1: a full horse, except where the horse would normally get its front half and its neck going.
0: Yeah,
1: up.
0: That's where his torso is.
1: A man's torso, so he's upright. The top half is upright, and the back is a horse.
0: Which begs the question:
1: could you ride him? Is that the question?
0: No.
1: Oh, okay. No. My mistake. What was your question? What was your question?
0: Well,
1: you could.
0: You could. I don't know. Would centaurs mind if you rode them? Anyway, just away from that for a minute. The main part is look what he's running. And if we freeze it right there. His arms are like he's riding a horse.
1: Looks like he's riding a horse. But on that wider shot, I thought that it looked a bit like, you know, when kangaroos square up for a fight and they're flexing and their hands are just in front of them. I imagined that a centaur would run. Like a runner, like Usain Bolt arms.
0: Yeah, the arms would be out because you'd use those for your momentum.
1: Yeah, or to make a cup of tea.
0: So it feels to me that this...
1: Yeah, well, the arms are extraneous to a certain extent when it's running.
0: He doesn't even really need arms.
1: No, unless he's making a cup of tea or playing Scrabble.
0: That'd help.
1: Then he'd need arms.
0: But do you know what I mean? So what do you think? Would they run along like this?
1: Like, you have to explain what you're doing.
0: My arms are...
1: like a human just running.
0: Yeah, like running.
1: You actually, I've seen you run. You look like a T-Rex.
0: Oh,
1: your shoulders are up and your hands are small. And they're like chicken arms.
0: You know what I run like?
1: Tell me.
0: I run like Mel Gibson in any of his movies. You know what he's running? He's always running. It looks like he's getting chased by something. He's always chasing something. In Mad Max, he's running. You know,
1: it's interesting that when we think about actors that are in movies and they must dread the sex scenes, but also they must go, oh, no, I've got to run in this scene.
0: Yeah.
1: It's a skill that you don't as an adult. Adults don't run.
0: I want you to retract that. I do not run like a T-Rex.
1: Yes, you do.
0: No, I don't.
1: Slightly chickenish.
0: No, but when have you ever seen me run?
1: You know, I've seen you run.
0: When?
1: Oh, when we're going somewhere and you say, quick, run. Then. You're always running for, you know, quick, run.
0: You're talking out your hat.
1: No. Remember when we used to make fun of how Bill Shorten ran in some footage?
0: He got upset with us because you said it looked like he was getting chased by a monster.
1: Well, he ran in a flat-footed way. In a panicked, flat-footed way.
0: Lost in the election.
1: Not my comments.
0: He got really upset with us for doing that. Anyway,
1: you did. Look at you saying, how dare he be upset.
2: Well, take that back.
0: If you question men how they run.
1: Yeah, well, I wouldn't normally.
0: Do you think like the centaur, the ad people that were doing for Kia, they would have had a round table?

0: about this particular, how does the centaur run?
1: Because they're not real creatures. Yeah, so but there'd be someone, is there a consensus?
0: Someone would say, well, he'd run like this. And someone would say, well, he'd run like this. And, oh, he runs like this. No, enough from you, Gavin.
1: Enough from you, Jonesy.
0: I do not run like this.
1: You don't do jazz hands, no.
0: No, I don't. I run very manly. I reckon this is a whip poll. If anything, let's get it. It's a whip poll.
1: What are we going to ask?
0: Well, when there's something we have to discuss, the whip poll is right here. A rapid fire answer.
1: All right. Centaur arms. How should they use their arms when they run?
0: Like down by them side or running like they're in Chariots of Fire?
1: If you've seen the ad, he looks like he's holding some stirrups in front of him.
0: Yeah, it looks like he's riding himself.
1: Yeah, man's dream.
0: How should a centaur run?
1: What should it do with its arms?
0: It's Jonesy and Amanda driving you home for Jam Nation.
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1: Good morning, I'm Jane Drew with your local news first. The Tasmanian man who crashed a stolen car into a tour group of 10 motorcyclists at Yola in 2023 has been handed his sentence. The ABC reports Grant Andrew Crawford, 55, was given a 9-year prison sentence over offences a judge has described as morally incomprehensible. Crawford had pleaded guilty in July to dangerous driving, causing the death of Retna Kumar Kapisamy and the grievous bodily harm of Suresh Rajakumar. He will not be eligible to hold a driver's licence for 6 years after being released from prison. The Australian Medical Association has criticised the Tasmanian Health Department's new target for how many people should receive elective surgery on time. The department's latest service plan states no more than 30% of patients should be waiting beyond the clinically recommended timeframe for elective surgery. AMA President in Tasmania, Dr. Meg Creeley, says the state government is lowering the bar.
2: About 60% of patients are getting their elective surgeries on time. So we're already not meeting that target of 30% or 70% getting it on time. If the government is willing to accept that this is what we're aiming for, how do we ever do better?
1: A fourth truck wash for the region has been delivered in the port of Stanley. The effluent disposal station, including on-site water treatment and waste management system, helping livestock transporters and plant operators to maintain clean vehicles as they move between farms and across the region. CEO of the Cradle Coast Authority, Philip Reed, says the completion of a third facility this year provides an essential service for farmers and transport operators, supporting high biosecurity standards, animal welfare and road safety. The new truck wash joins locations at Smithton, King Island and Burnie. Briefly to sport, and it's a fight for the final spot in the NWFL Grand Final this weekend. The women's prelim final seeing Wynyard take on Ulverston for the shot to face Penguin. The Cats' Charlie Davis reflecting on last week's thrashing of La Trobe.
3: Just went into every quarter having our respect and playing our brand of footy. And Mariah Payne and Danae and that doing their job in the forward line kicking goals, so which was very good to see. And we just want to bring out the same thing for next weekend.
0: National news now.
4: Morning, I'm Jackie Lim. Today marks a week since Nepal's flash flood disaster, which has claimed more than 1,000 lives. 42 Australians are among those still unaccounted for. The missing include medical student Rishabh Iyer and his family. Rishabh's partner, Sarada, telling the ABC it's been an agonising 7 days.
5: It's been genuinely just hell for us. It's been really devastating. It's just 24/7, we're just thinking about them, thinking about ways that we can bring them home. What can we do for them? How can we help them?
4: Russia has launched a sixth straight day of attacks on Ukraine's capital. Officials say a 12-hour aerial bombardment killed at least 12 people, with residential buildings among the targets. The latest strikes come as Russian advances on the battlefield continue to stall. Ukraine has meanwhile launched drone attacks into Russia, reportedly hitting an oil port. And WA's reefs have been hit by their worst coral bleaching on record. Around 2,000 k's of the state's coastline has been damaged or destroyed.
0: Project with a mighty helpful team at Mitre 10 and check

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1: Now, the latest coastal weather for Harvey Norman Burney Furniture and Bedding for the best choice in bedding.
2: 5 past 6, good morning. If you're heading off on the coastal waters, make sure that you are boat-wise. Westerly winds 20 to 30 knots, they'll decrease to about 20 to 25 knots through the morning, and then turn to more northwesterly direction, 20 to 30 knots by this afternoon. 2 to 2.5 metre seas and a westerly swell of around 1 metre inshore, increasing to about 1 to 1.5 metres offshore as we head into the afternoon. Showers and 14 for Launceston with a fine day ahead in Hobart. Temperatures set to reach a high of around 16 this afternoon. For the northwest and circular heads, bit of cloud forming. Fine until some showers increase this evening with those westerlies up to 25 k's. That'll increase up to 35 k's through the morning and then northwesterly early this afternoon. 14 degrees the maximum. And look for the next couple of days. Showers tomorrow, most likely for the morning and afternoon, about 10 to 15 mil and getting quite windy with 13 degrees the maximum. And showers for Friday after lunch in the afternoon and evening, about 8 to 10 mil and 14. Burnie is on 10. We've got nines in Penguin and Wynyard and Smithton, and on the west coast it's 5 in Waratah.
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2: 6 past 6, good morning. Welcome to the middle of the working week. It is Wednesday, September 2. If you'd like to kick us off with an early morning house data request, got a spot open prior to 6:30, 1300 762 558. 7BU breakfast.

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0: If you spot something on our roads that we should be talking about, a hazard or even a speed camera to report, it's 1300 762 558. Fine this morning, and after lunch, we do have some showers increasing from late this afternoon and into the evening, and 14 degrees is our expected maximum. Right now around the traps, it's 9 degrees in Emmett Street in Smithton, 10 in Cooey's Golden Mile and Acton.
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0: 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Premier Jeremy Rockliffe is disappointed with that decision. We'll hear from him. More on that front with local news in 3 minutes with Jane Drew, and we'll get a recap of what else is making news this morning from the team next. 7BU Breakfast.
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17: Good morning, I'm Jane Drew with your local news first. The Premier says he's written to Woolworths to express his disappointment in the supermarket's decision to stop stocking Tasmanian beef products from next year. Jeremy Rockliffe acknowledging the anger of local producers before moving conversation towards the Tasmanian Freight Equalisation Scheme.
18: The Woolworths did highlight the freight costs as well, and that is where the federal government needs to come in and play a role as well. Looking forward to the recommendations from the Freight Equalisation report. Yes. But frankly, it's taken far too long for the federal government to act on this issue.
17: A 9-year prison sentence has been handed to a Tasmanian man who crashed a stolen car into a tour group of Malaysian motorcyclists in Yola before fleeing the scene. The ABC reports 55-year-old Grant Andrew Crawford pleaded guilty in July to dangerous driving causing the death of Retnakumar Kapisamy and the grievous bodily harm of Suresh Rajakumar in 2023. Crawford's driving history showed 40 driving offence convictions. He will not be eligible to hold a driver's licence for 6 years after being released from prison. The Northwest's fourth and final truck wash and dump facility is now open in the Port of Stanley. The Stanley Effluent Disposal Station, joining the recently completed Smithen and Burnie facilities, as another mechanism for controlling pests and weeds in the region. Federal Member for Braddon, Anne Urquhart, says livestock trailers will now be able to empty their holding tanks at the port, solving the issue of trucks leaking waste through the historic town while boosting biosecurity. Checking sport, and the women's NWFL preliminary final will see Wynyard take on Ulverston to book the final spot in the grand final against Penguin. The Cats coming off a strong win over La Trobe.
19: Going into every game, playing our best intentions and playing our brand of footy, and just obviously having respect for all the teams, and just our win against La Trobe, we couldn't be any more excited for the road ahead.
17: Wynyard player Charlie Davey there. Stick around for a look at your national news and sport coming up next.
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20: Morning, I'm Jackie Lim. Australia's in-home childcare sector has welcomed an $11 million federal government lifeline. The funding comes after warnings the sector was nearing collapse, putting around 1,000 vulnerable children at risk of losing care. More than 4,000 people remain missing after the devastating floods in Nepal, including 42 Aussies still unaccounted for. Aid agencies say it's an increasingly dire situation for survivors too. National Director of World Vision Nepal, Roslyn Gabriel, says there's a growing threat of disease.
21: Water sources have been contaminated. People who are living in the evacuation centres, it's very crowded. There are very limited sanitation facilities. In some places there's only two toilets and there's up to 100 people sharing this.
20: Keir Starmer says it's time to pass the baton to someone else, the former UK PM resigning as an MP 2 months after leaving the top job. And pop superstar Somba is heading down under. The homewrecker singer is bringing his You Are the Reason tour to Australia in April next year.
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20: In sport, Dean Cox has left the door open for the 5 suspended Sydney players to return to the club before the season's end. The Swans coach telling Fox while they won't be playing again this year, he's been keeping in touch regularly with the Pullman 5.
22: Oh, I speak about their welfare, how they're going, if we can support in any way. That's one thing I'll always do.
20: And team sheets for the final round of the NRL home and away season have been released. The Roosters resting 9 of their players for Friday night's blockbuster against the Bunnies. That's the latest in news and sport.
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0: And pretty much staying fine across the coast and circular head this morning and into the afternoon, with some showers increasing as we head into the afternoon and evening. 14 degrees is an expected maximum. We've got some showers tomorrow morning and into the afternoon, somewhere between 10 to 15 mil there, and getting quite windy with a top of 13. And showers for your Friday afternoon and evening up to about 8 to 10 mil there and 14. Burnie's on 10, and we have 9s in Penguin, Wynyard and Smithton. And on the west coast, it's 5 degrees in Waratah, 16 and fine in Hobart, and some showers coming through Launceston with a top of 14.
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0: It is a bit of music and more of it. 7BU Breakfast, 17 to 7. What is magic is two big days at this year's Burnie Show and Agri Expo. It lands on Friday and Saturday, the 2nd and 3rd of October. All the agriculture exhibitions returning again. And you've got Laser Tag, Battle of the Bands. That'll be on the Good Gumnut stage. Plus also a show wouldn't be the same without Sideshow Alley, right? So that returns. Fashions in the Paddock competition returns as well. So head over to the website and get your tickets organised. That is great day or two for the whole family on the 2nd and 3rd of October. Head over to agriplex.com.au, and that's once again at the Agriplex Showgrounds, which is at the Ridgely Highway at Romaine. You can find out further details to this year's show. 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
0: 14 to 7, if you spot something on our roads, please let us know. You can do that at 1300 762 558. There was a truck crash on the Bass Highway at Sulphur Creek last evening, and it was closed, the highway, for a period of time with traffic being diverted to Preservation Bay area. Well, that's all clear now. 1300 762 558, and that also goes for detection of speed cameras. So you've got the permanent fixture along the Bass Highway at Wivenhoe, where it's 80 or slower, and about an hour from now, if you're around school zones, stick to 40 or slower. Here's Ice House, 7BU Breakfast.

Keith and Les House with their Man of Colours moments. Electric Blue, 7BU Breakfast, 9 to 7. The month-long Charts Festival is here in Circular Head. It's always a good 4 weeks, and over the last couple of years, it's been so, so popular, and I'm sure this year will be more the same. And one of the events is a paper-making workshop where you'll be able to learn the arts of making paper from scratch. So it doesn't matter your age or ability. It's a workshop that runs for about 2.5, 3 hours, and it's happening this coming Saturday. All right, so that's September 5 from 10 to 1. And the venue's United at 43, which is in Goldie Street in Smithen. You can head over to the website to find out what else is happening through the month of September for Charts Festival, or more on that paper-making workshop, chartsfestival.com. Nice and easy to remember. And we've got some further details if you care to have a wander through our community switch and the events page. 8 to 7, he's free. Take

0: 70s bit of music and more of it. 7BU Breakfast, there's 70s rock from Free and Wishing Well, which reminds me of the old Wishing Well that used to live just down on Burnie Foreshore all those years ago. You may remember that. It's taking us back, isn't it? We'll go from the past to the present and head to the newsroom where James Ray is standing by to deliver some local news for us at 7 o'clock. And not good news on the state's meat industry, particularly with that announcement from Woolies a couple of days ago. More on that coming up, and we'll get the rest of the day's stories from the team. And before 7:30, Aaron will check in, looking back at some of the events that happened down through the years for this day in history. 7B Breakfast.
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12: Good morning, I'm Jane Drew with your local news first. Jeremy Rockliff has highlighted the significance of our state's meat industry and noted the federal government's role in moderating freight costs in response to Woolworths' decision to pull Tasmanian beef from its shelves from next year. Speaking in Parliament, the Premier said he and Minister Gavin Pearce had written to the supermarket giant to express their disappointment.
13: The red meat sector is a significant contributor to our economy, to rural industry, and of course a key part of our vision to increase the value of agriculture output to $10 billion by 2050.
12: Reporting a bird flu will move from individual species to extraordinary events as bird flu spreads across the state.
14: It doesn't make any sense to continue to report on individual numbers. We know the bird flu is here in Tasmania. We know that it's been prevalent across the northwest and the north. Now it's really just important for people to be aware of new locations where it arises.
12: Secretary of the Department of Natural Resources, Jason Jacoby there. Fresh cases were confirmed in Marawa and the East Coast yesterday, bringing the state total to 54. The Tasmanian man responsible for a hit and run in the northwest in 2023 has been handed a 9-year sentence. The ABC reports Grant Andrew Crawford had pleaded guilty in July to dangerous driving, causing the death of Retna Kumar Kapusamy and the grievous bodily harm of Suresh Rajakumar. The men were part of a motorcyclist tour group when the crash occurred at Yola. Minister Nick Dygan says upgrades to South Burnie Bowls Club have struck a balance between old and new.
15: Full of light, they've kept some of the old, you know, features of the old build, you know, things that people were very fond of, such as the dance floor and things like that. So this is a great reimagining of the Bowls Club, and it's filled with light. And for South Burnie, I think this will become a bit of an epicentre of not only sport and active recreation, but of social activity as well.
12: The club's expected to reopen in time for the summer season. And Federal MP Anne Urquhart says the effluent disposal station at Stanley will help to solve the issue of trucks leaking waste throughout the town, with livestock trailers now able to empty their holding tanks at the port. The Stanley facility includes on-site water treatment and an accompanying waste management system. It's the last of four for the region, alongside truck washers at King Island, Burnie and Smithen, helping to support Tassie's freight and agricultural industries to boost biosecurity.
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16: Morning, I'm Jackie Lim. Canberra is pledging $600 million to help Pacific countries tackle a surge in drug trafficking. It's in our own interest, with the focus on preventing cocaine shipments bound for Australia. A record 17 tonnes of illicit drugs have been seized in the Pacific region already this year. A milestone for Sydney's newest airport, with the first passenger plane touching down. The Jetstar flight landed at Western Sydney Airport yesterday morning, part of ongoing testing.
17: It's a Jetstar flight to the Gold Coast, so this is an important test to ensure every system works, and we're ready to go on day one.
16: Federal Transport Minister Catherine King there. Reports a former ADF combat medic has been killed fighting as a volunteer in Ukraine. His former Australian Army colleague, Federal Liberal MP Philip Thompson, says he died in action last Wednesday. And Apple officially has a new CEO. John Ternus replaces Tim Cook from today. He's been at the company since 2001.
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16: In sport, the Adelaide Strikers are gaining some international star power ahead of the upcoming BBL season. Former England captain Ben Stokes has officially signed on. He last played with the Melbourne Renegades in the BBL in 2015. In the NRL, and a boost for the Panthers, with co-captain Isaiah Yeo named on the extended bench for the clash against the Tigers on Sunday. And Lachie Neal appears set to finish his AFL career in black and white. Reports suggest the Brisbane veteran has decided to join Collingwood for the 2027 season. That's the latest in news and sport.
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0: Today, some showers coming through with a top of 14 and 16 and fine conditions for Hobart. For the northwest and circular head, bit of cloud forming and staying fine until some showers come through late in the day with those westerlies up to 25 k's, up to around 35 k's through the morning and then northwesterly in the early part of the afternoon. 14 degrees is the maximum outlook for the next couple of days. Showers tomorrow morning and afternoon about 10 to 15 mil and getting quite windy with 13. And showers into Friday afternoon and stretching into the evening, about 8 to 10 mil there in 14. Burnie's on 10. We have 9s in Penguin, Wynyard and Smithton. And on the west coast, it's 5 in Waratah.
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0: It is Better Music and more of it. 7BU Breakfast, 12 past 7. Before 7.30, Aaron will have some of the events on this day in history. And that Saturday morning, over 2 hours from 8 o'clock, be sure to catch the Water Boys, Xavier Doherty, Mitch McPherson, joined by special guests, lots of AFL finals to unpack, and also cricket. The Australian team squad has been announced ahead of the upcoming tour of South Africa and Zimbabwe.
1: Marnus Labuschagne won't travel to Africa. In canary gold, at least.
2: And Marn, again, he's played some really important one-day cricket for us at his best. That looks a certain way, but the way that squad and team is structuring up, there just wasn't space for him.
1: Veteran of 72 ODIs, the 32-year-old won't play for Australia in this month's one-day tours of Zimbabwe and South Africa. However, no decision has been made on his test career, according to selector George Bailey.
2: No, not at this stage, no. We're still very much working through what that test squad looks like, but I can say, you know, just separate out those formats.
1: Australia start their series against Zimbabwe September 15. Mitch Marsh and Travis Head have been named, while youngsters Cooper Connolly, Oliver Peake and Joel Davies have survived the cut. Matt Short, Ben Dorsius, Todd Murphy and Liam Scott joining Labuschagne as the omissions.
2: I think this is a pretty important tour for us. You know, Zimbabwe and South Africa, that's where the World Cup will be played late next year. So what are we effectively, 12 to 14 months away from that. And there's reasonably limited opportunities across that. I think we've got these 6 games in Africa, 3 against England at the start of the summer, and then we don't play another one-day game until post the Ashes.
1: The big three are back, but will only play together in South Africa. Pat Cummins and Mitchell Starc flying out for the second half of the 50-over tour to join Josh Hazlewood as a tune-up ahead of October's Test Series. Mitch Marsh will share the captaincy with Cummins.
2: Mitch will do the Zimbabwe tour, and then I think South Africa will... We'll probably be fluid around that without knowing exactly which games each of those guys will play in South Africa.
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10: 7BU traffic and weather.
0: 17 past 7, all clear on our roads at the present time. If that does change, be sure to let us know. 1300 762 558 is the number. And if you do detect any speed cameras, permanent fixture along the Bass Highway at Wivenhoe, where it's 80 or slower. And at about 40 minutes from now, if you're around school zones, watch your speed there. 40 or slower. Fine this morning and into the afternoon, and we are set for some showers increasing from late this afternoon and evening. 14 degrees our expected top. Here's Savage Garden.

0: It is Bit of Music and Mool Roberts, 7BU Breakfast, 27 past 7. We're on the cusp of heading to the newsroom. Jane Drew is standing by to deliver local news for us first. And we'll get the rest of the day's stories from the team. And then after 7.30, we'll catch up with Bernie Mayor Tenny Brumby. We've got some information in regards to parking in the Bernie CBD and also the Coastal Pathway Network upgrades to reveal. More details on that to follow. 7B Breakfast.
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15: Good morning, I'm Jane Drew. New laws cracking down on criminals who post their misdeeds on social media are a step closer to becoming a reality. Under the proposed post and boast laws, publishing photos, videos or other posts about crimes will be treated as an aggravating factor during sentencing. A bill to introduce the new measure passed the House of Assembly yesterday evening. Attorney General Guy Barnett said there was increased harm to victims when offending content was shared online. The Premier says he's written to Woolworths to express his disappointment in the supermarket's decision to stop stocking Tasmanian beef products from next year. Jeremy Rockliffe acknowledging the anger of local producers before moving conversation towards the Tasmanian Freight Equalisation Scheme.
16: The Woolworths did highlight the freight costs as well, and that is where the federal government needs to come in and play a role as well. Looking forward to the recommendations from the Freight Equalisation Report. Frankly, it's taken far too long for the federal government to act on this issue.
15: A program to vaccinate our endangered orange-bellied parrots has begun. Secretary of the Department of Natural Resources, Jason Jacoby, explaining the process for the parrots at the Five Mile Wildlife Sanctuary.
17: Initially, we do a vaccine round of a select number of parrots, so a small cohort. That is very much about testing the vaccine in terms of the fertility impacts on the parrots. We will use that information and data over the coming months to determine how safe it is for the remaining parrots to be vaccinated, and then we follow up with a further vaccination later this year.
15: Confirmed bird flu detections are now at 54 in the state following fresh cases on the east coast and Marawar yesterday. The Tasmanian man responsible for a hit and run in the northwest in 2023 has been handed a 9-year sentence. The ABC reports Grant Andrew Crawford had pleaded guilty in July to dangerous driving causing the death of Retnakumar Kapusamy and the grievous bodily harm of Suresh Rajakumar. The men were part of a motorcyclist tour group when the crash occurred at Yola. The Northwest's fourth and final truck wash and dump facility is now open at the Port of Stanley. The Stanley Effluent Disposal Station joining the recently completed Smithton and Burnie facilities as another mechanism for controlling pests and weeds in the region. Federal Member for Braddon and Urquhart says livestock trailers will now be able to empty their holding tanks at the port, solving the issue of trucks leaving waste throughout the historic town while boosting biosecurity. And police are advising motorists on the west coast to use caution in the vicinity of Henty Road in Zeehan due to a large oil spill located near the Henty Lookout.
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19: In sport, Tanasi Kokkinakis is out of the US Open before his campaign even began, the Aussie withdrawing from his first round match after suffering another injury. Christian Petrarca has now been linked to a move away from the Gold Coast Suns. He was traded to the club last year for 3 first-round draft picks. And team sheets for the final round of the NRL home and away season have been released, with Jai Arrow to skipper the Bunnies in Friday night's clash with the Chooks. It'll be his 100th game. That's the latest in news and sport.
18: 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Keeping you up to date with the latest in northwest coast weather from 7vu.com.au.
0: And staying fine this morning and into the afternoon, and with it, that cloud forming bringing some showers from the late afternoon and into the evening. 14 degrees is our projected maximum. The outlook for tomorrow, showers in the morning and afternoon, about 10 to 15 mil there, and getting quite windy with 13, and showers into Friday afternoon and evening up to about 8 to 10 mil and 14. Burnie's on 10 along with Wynyard and Smithton, 9 in Penguin, and on the west coast, 6 degrees in Waratah. Fine in 16 for Hobart, and some showers around Launceston with a top of around 14.
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0: It's your home of better music and more of it. 100.9 7BU breakfast at 20 to 8. Our fortnightly catch up with Bernie Mayer, Tini Brumby. Good morning.
1: Good morning, Lee. Great to be with you.
0: We're into spring now. It's 2nd of September.
1: Oh, can't wait. All the daffodils are out lining the coastline. It's beautiful.
0: It sure is. All right, let's kick off with parking for this fortnight. You were just telling me off air that Burnie Council owns about 40, 45% of public parking spaces in the CBD. So you really do have an important role in just making sure that parking works well for the community and also our businesses around the place.
1: Exactly. And just last week, Council adopted our Parking Operational Action Plan. Lots of big words to say that we want to look at how we better parking in the city. So look, it's a 4-year plan focused on making better use of the parking that we've already got. So one of the proposals is to create 41 new 30-minute spaces in the multi-storey car park. So we're going to look also at the parking prices and incentives to make sure that they're working effectively. So
0: and I'm sure a lot of people, Teddy, will be listening this morning or will be wanting to know about a proposal when it comes to free parking.
1: Oh, you bet. We've got one in there that says we have a 6-month allocation for free parking on Saturday. So this trial will roll out and we're hoping to make it easier to find a car park. So including better signage around the city. We'll also introduce more digital payment options while continuing to also accept cash. They do say cash is king, Lee, so we'll still do that. We're going to also look at more EV charging options to continue our focus on accessible parking. So more consistent parking enforcement is going to help us make sure that spaces are being used fairly. Importantly, we want better data about how our parking is actually being used so that it can inform future decision makings. We want those decisions to be based on evidence. So overall, our aim is to make parking easier, more accessible and better for Burnie using the CBD. So supports, I guess, our broader vision, Lee, for a vibrant, accessible and economically active city centre.
0: Let's move from parking to our coastal pathway and Burnie Council are currently partnering with the Cradle Coastal Authority on this one.
1: That's right. We got $1.3 million thanks to the Commonwealth Government funding there.
0: Thanks, Albo.
1: To look at our regional shared pathway network. So the funding is going to support some really practical improvements to make our pathways more accessible, connected and enjoyable. So you're going to see new bike racks along our coastal pathway, some repair stations for bikes that might have a tyre go flatly, and then some seating and water bubblers along the pathway. So there'll be lighting and visibility upgrades to improve the safety and usability. New signage in general and wayfinding and interpretive elements that'll make it easier for people to navigate and learn more about the places that they're travelling through. So we're going to have a new app and website with navigation, safety information and points of interest. There will also be a feasibility study looking at upgrades, particularly for the most important bit, Lee, which is the link between Wivenhoe and Howth, because we want to make sure we get that coastal pathway the whole way through there. So it's an important step towards a more connected overall shared pathway network across our region.
0: Wonderful. Now, two National Gallery of Australia arts cases are coming to Burnie Arts this month. And what are the Burnie Musical Society up to? They got their next production coming up. The big reveal next after Foreigner. It's 17 to 8. 7BU Breakfast. You're a

0: It is 7 BU breakfast of 14 to 8, catching up with Bernie Mayer, Tini Bromby, and Tini, a bit of art coming to Bernie Arts in the shape of two national galleries.
1: Yeah, so two National Gallery of Australia travelling art cases are coming to Bernie Arts. I tell you what, Lee, that beautiful facility is just used continually right now, so it's beautiful to see how many events are coming in there. So one of them is for young people aged 7 to 12, and that's a chance to get up close with artworks from the National Collection. Children can look at closely, handle and discuss the artworks, then take part in the hands-on art making. So Earth Art Case is on the 1st and 2nd of September. We've got past and future art classes on the 8th and 9th of September, and that's for the older ages from 7 through to 12 years of age. So it's a great opportunity to experience works from the National Gallery of Australia right here in Bernie. Great example of some of the opportunities that Bernie Arts are facilitating right now. So please, families, get on, book your places early as those places are limited. So head on over to Bernie Arts.
0: There's been heaps going on just in the last month or so, and there's plenty more still to come as we get closer to Christmas.
1: Yeah, that's right. And the plaza is now newly opened outside the Bernie Arts. We've got the signage up on the building. It's an illuminated Bernie Arts sign. So you can see it is driving through the highway. And I tell you what, Lee, I've heard something else rather exciting is happening in October, a Bernie musical. So Sister Act is coming.
0: Sister Act, I was about to point that out.
1: Can't wait to see Sister Act on the stage. Yeah, there are a couple of very good actors in this and actresses.
0: You're not going to drop any names?
1: No, we won't drop any names just yet. But let's just say that the rehearsals are coming along supremely and the dancing will be totally epic and the voices, oh my gosh, the harmonies are going to blow the city away.
0: Time is ticking because we haven't got that long before Sister Act makes its way.
1: Early October, Lee. So get your tickets, guys. They're apparently selling out so fast right now. They haven't seen a show selling out as quickly as this. So let's go, Sister Act, get your tickets now.
0: Bernie Music Society, it's no surprise.
1: That's right. They do some incredible shows.
0: Yeah, they do a fantastic job, don't they? We better let you go. Bernie Mayer, Tini Bromby.
1: Great. Thanks, Lee.
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8: 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Oh yeah, and don't forget to like us on Facebook too. 7BU, traffic and weather.
0: 9 to 8, all clear on our roads at the present time. If that does change, it's 1300 762 558. You've got the permanent fixture, speed camera along the Bass Highway at Wivenhoe, stick to 80 or slower. And in the next 10 minutes or so, make sure you watch the speed around school zones, 40 or slower. We should see plenty of sunshine and blue sky for the coast and circular head this morning, and then after lunch with some showers coming through late in the day. 14 degrees is our expected maximum. It's 11 at the moment in Stanley and Rag Street, Somerset, and currently 9 degrees in Ridgely. Here comes Madge. 7BU Breakfast. 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

0: bit of music and more of it. 7BU Breakfast Intake Long for Like a Prayer. Madonna to hit the top spot on our charts back in the late 80s. It's 3 to 8. We're off to the newsroom next, where the team is standing by. Jane Drew will have local news for us first and the rest of the day's stories from the newsroom. And after 8 o'clock, it's that time of the morning. 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
10: Good morning, I'm Jane Drew. A 9-year prison sentence has been handed to a Tasmanian man who crashed a stolen car into a tour group of Malaysian motorcyclists in Yola before fleeing the scene. The ABC reports 55-year-old Grant Andrew Crawford pleaded guilty in July to dangerous driving, causing the death of Ratnakumar Kapisamy and the grievous bodily harm of Suresh Rajakumar in 2023. Crawford's driving history showed 40 driving offence convictions. He will not be eligible to hold a driver's licence for 6 years after being released from prison. The Northwest's fourth and final truck wash and dump facility is now open in the Port of Stanley. The Stanley Effluent Disposal Station joining recently completed facilities in Smithton and Burnie as another mechanism for controlling pests and weeds in the region. Federal member for Braddon Ann Urquhart says livestock trailers will now be able to empty their holding tanks at the port, solving the issue of trucks leaking waste throughout the historic town while boosting biosecurity. The South Burnie Bowls and Community Club is close to securing its independence with a $1 deal to lock in the sale. An agreement with council will see the assets handed to the club while they continue to lease the land.
11: It'll allow us to be masters of our own destiny, essentially, and obviously there's some cost going to come with that, but you know, it'll be the ball will be in our court, clearly, and that's how it should be. I mean, the club... was built on its volunteer base and not only their hard work but their investment into the facility, and this cure that we'll all be able to sleep well at night.
10: Development Director and Treasurer Mark Smith there. Upgrades to the club are due to be finished by the summer season. Briefly to sport, and it's a fight for grand final spots in the NWFL this weekend. The women's prelim final seeing Wynyard take on Ulverston for the shot to take on Penguin. The Cats' Charlie Davey reflecting on last week's thrashing of La Trobe.
12: Just went into every quarter having our respect and playing our brand of footy. And Mariah Payne and Danae and that doing their job in the forward line kicking goals, so which was very good to see. And we just want to bring out the same thing for next weekend.
10: Stick around for a look at your national news and sport up next.
9: National news now.
13: Morning, I'm Jackie Lim. Another three Australians have been found alive in Tibet. They've managed to make contact with family almost a week after the Nepal flooding disaster. 38 Aussies are still unaccounted for among the thousands missing. Australia's housing slump is deepening, with the Commonwealth Bank issuing a fresh warning on falling prices. The bank says values could drop up to 9% nationally. Housing Minister Claire O'Neill tells Seven the report also forecasts they'll start to bounce back eventually.
14: What that Commonwealth Bank report also shows us is that house prices will start to grow again, and CBA says that will happen at some stage next year.
13: A month after being replaced as Britain's Prime Minister, Keir Starmer is quitting politics altogether. He's planning to focus on international affairs, including defence, security, trade and technology. And a top honour for Aussie actress Naomi Watts. She's set to receive a Lifetime Achievement Award at the San Sebastian International Film Festival in Spain.
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13: In sport, AFL superstar Lachie Neale is reportedly heading to Collingwood. The Brisbane midfielder is believed to have settled

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2: 8:06. Good morning. If you're off boating, make sure that you are boat-wise. Westerly winds, 20 to 30 knots. They'll decrease to about 20 to 25 knots through the morning. And then western-northwesterly, 20 to 30 knots in the afternoon. 2 to 2.5 metre seas and a westerly swell of around 1 metre inshore, stepping up to about 1 to 1.5 metres offshore as we head into the afternoon. Showers in 14 Fort Launceston and a fine day ahead in Hobart, sitting atop of around 16. For the northwest and circular head, it should be fine this morning. Should see plenty of blue sky and sunshine. And as that cloud forms, bring some showers late in the day. 14 degrees our maximum. The winds are westerlies up to 25 k's. They'll step up to about 35 k's through the morning and then northwesterly in the early part of the afternoon. Our look for the next couple of days. Showers in the morning and afternoon tomorrow and getting quite windy with a top of 13. And showers for Friday afternoon and evening, about 8 to 10 mil there in 14. And currently it's 11 degrees in Burnie. We've got 10s in Penguin, Wynyard and Smithton. And on the west coast, 6 degrees in Waratah.
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0: It is a bit of music and more of it, 100.9 7BU Breakfast. 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
0: Are you looking for something special to do with the kids? 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Where is the Green Sheep? 11 a.m. and 6 p.m. this Friday, September 4 at Burnie Arts Centre, your home of arts and culture in Tassie's Northwest. 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
0: It's a touch of Mediterranean in Tasmania along the Bass Highway in Boat Harbour, so you don't have to travel very far. And they're open from Wednesday to Sunday for the ultimate dining experience. And it's a happy Diamond Jubilee to Donna Beaumont. You have a wonderful day today, Donna, from Chris and the whole family. And Carl Eid of Sulphur Creek is blowing out the candles as well from Mum, Dad and Maverick. Incidentally, each person that celebrates over the course of the week go into our Freebie Friday draw to win that $50 with Appleby's Mediterranean Bar and Grill. So good luck. It's Jimmy Connors' birthday today, that great American tennis player. He turns 74. Horse trainer Gay Waterhouse is 72. Lennox Lewis, the English-Canadian boxer, is turning 61 today. We've got Skinny Roos, the Canadian actor, celebrating 62nd birthday. And also Jim Richards, the New Zealand-born racing driver, is blowing out 79 candles on his birthday cake. And Wolf Blass, the Australian winemaker, is 92. And a couple of anniversary birthdays, the great Ernie Sigley, star of television and radio during his lifetime. He was 82, Ernie, when he passed away in 2021. Billy Preston, the American singer and keyboard player, is celebrating a birthday today in 2006. He passed away at the age of 59. And it's Ted Mulry's birthday, the great Australian singer-songwriter. In 2001, we lost Ted at the age of 53. Great hits along with the Ted Mulry gang throughout the 70s, including Jamaica Rum. And if your birthday with those people, enjoy your day. 21 past 8, 7B Breakfast.

0: It is better music and more of it. A 7BU breakfast, 26 past 8, 8 to win on the coast this week. It's Nopong All Natural Deodorant. 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We'll see if you're the winner this coming Freebie Friday after 1 o'clock. Lee Dixon will be on the show. Hey, we're only minutes away from heading to the newsroom next. Local news from Jane Drew and the rest of the day's stories from the team. 7BU Breakfast.
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1: Hey there, I'm Jane Drew. Jeremy Rockliff has highlighted the significance of our state's meat industry and noted the federal government's role in moderating freight costs in response to Woolworths' decision to pull Tasmanian beef from its shelves from next year. Speaking in Parliament, the Premier said he and Minister Gavin Pearce had written to the supermarket giant to express their disappointment.
16: The red meat sector is a significant contributor to our economy, to rural industry, and of course a key part of our vision, increase the value of agriculture output to $10 billion by 2050.
1: New laws cracking down on criminals who post their misdeeds on social media are now a step closer to becoming a reality. Under the proposed post and boast laws, publishing photos, videos or other posts about crimes will be treated as an aggravating factor during sentencing. A bill to introduce the new measure passed the House of Assembly yesterday evening. Attorney General Guy Barnett said there was increased harm to victims when offending content was shared online. Production is due to resume at a West Coast mine that's been out of action for more than a decade. The Advocate reporting the restart of the Mount Lyell copper mine at Queenstown is expected to create around 300 jobs. Mining company Sylvain Stillwater says it expects first metal production to be early 2029, with other activities to begin next year. The Northwest 4th Truck Wash has been delivered in the Port of Stanley, helping livestock transporters and plant operators to meet obligations to manage effluent and maintain clean vehicles as they move between farms and across the region. Cradle Coast Authority CEO Philip Reid said bringing the facility into operation has been an absolute priority for the Northwest, given the high volume of livestock transport in and out of Stanley. The new truck wash joins locations at Smithton, King Island and Burnie. And motorists on the West Coast are being advised to drive with caution near Henty Road in Zeehan. Police say there has been a large oil spill near the Henty Lookout.
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18: Morning, I'm Jackie Lim. A positive out of Nepal this morning with three more Australians confirmed alive, but another 38 are among the thousands still unaccounted for as recovery efforts continue. National Director of World Vision Nepal, Roslyn Gabriel, says many remain fearful of further flooding.
19: Every about second day, an alert come out and people just panic and run. They are responding, but this is a ongoing trauma for them.
18: Australia is set to spend $600 million to help Pacific nations crack down on drug trafficking. The funding aims to stop more cocaine shipments reaching our shores, with a record 17 tons of illicit drugs already seized in the Pacific this year. Ukraine has endured another night of intense attacks with at least 12 people killed. The assault marks the sixth straight day of heavy strikes on the city, the most since the invasion began 4.5 years ago. And Specsavers has been named Australia's best large employer to work for. Hotel giant Hilton ranked second, with tech firm Cisco rounding out the top three.
17: 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For Harvey Norman Electrical Burnie, king of big screen TVs.
18: In sport, the Roosters arresting nine players for their final home and away match on Friday night against the Bunnies. Star fullback James Tedesco is one of them, telling Nine he's happy to have a break leading into finals.
20: I think at this time of year, to be able to freshen up physically and mentally is really important, and we look to the week one of the finals.
18: And Swans coach Dean Cox says he's stayed in touch with the five players who have copped season-ending suspensions for breaching team standards. The Swans meet the Lions on Saturday in a qualifying final. That's the latest in news and sport.
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0: And fine for the northwestern circle here this morning and into the afternoon. We do have some showers increasing through the evening. 14 degrees is our maximum. Showers tomorrow morning and afternoon, about 10 to 15 mil, and getting quite windy with 13. And showers into Friday afternoon and evening, about 8 to 10 mil there at 14. We have 11s in Burnie, Penguin, Wynyard and Smithton. And on the west coast, it's 6 degrees in Waratah. A fine day ahead in Hobart, 16 degrees in the state's capital, and some showers around Launceston and 14.
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0: is a bit of music and more of it at 7 Big Breakfast, 16 tonight. The feeling of Chance Festival launching is here. In fact, the official opening is this Friday, and that's the prize announcements, including Chartable Portrait Prize and also Photography and Sculpture Awards will be all celebrated this Friday from 6 o'clock. And that's at the Charts Pop-Up Gallery, which is at Emmett Street in Smithton. There's lots of events to enjoy through this month-long event, Charts Festival, by searching the website chartsfestival.com. 8:45.
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4: And nothing to report on our roads at the present time. 1300 762 558 if you do spot something of a note. In for a fine morning and afternoon. Things will change as we head deep into the afternoon and evening, though, with some showers for the coast and circular head. 14 degrees is our projected maximum. We have 10s and 11s around the place at the moment. 7BU Breakfast.

0: It's your home for a bit of music and more of it. 100.9 7BU Breakfast. 3 to 9. There's Stevie Nicks. We're off to the newsroom. Jane Drew is standing by to deliver local news for us. We'll get the rest of the day's news from the team. And then after 9, Air Supply. Luther and Janet. Bob Seger with his Silver Bullet Band.
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9: Good morning, I'm Jane Drew. Bird flu has been detected in two new locations. A crested tern at Wesley Vale and a sooty oyster catcher at Kelso in the north have tested positive. The Department of Natural Resources says it's the first detection of a sooty oyster catcher in the state. The latest cases follow detections in Marawa and on the east coast yesterday. Pet owners are being encouraged to keep cats indoors and dogs away from sick or dead wildlife. There remains no detections in poultry at this stage. The Tasmanian man who crashed a stolen car into a tour group of 10 motorcyclists at Yolla in 2023 has been handed his sentence. The ABC reports Grant Andrew Crawford, 55, was given a 9-year prison sentence over offences a judge has described as morally incomprehensible. Crawford had pleaded guilty in July to dangerous driving, causing the death of one man and the grievous bodily harm of another, who were part of a Malaysian motorcycle tour group in the region. He will not be eligible to hold a driver's license for 6 years after being released from prison. Minister Nick Dygan says upgrades to South Burnie Bowls Club have struck a balance between old and new.
10: Full of light, they've kept some of the old, you know, features of the old build, you know, things that people were very fond of, such as the dance floor and things like that. So This is a great reimagining of the bowls club, and it's filled with light. And for South Burnie, I think this will become a bit of an epicentre of not only sport and active recreation, but of social activity as well.
9: The club is expected to reopen in time for the summer season. City Mission's two-day spring food drive begins tomorrow. Locals can donate non-perishable items like soap, canned goods, condiments and coffee with Upper Burnie and Wynyard Woolies collection points. Checking sport, and the women's NWFL preliminary final will see Wynyard take on Ulverston to book the final spot in the grand final against Penguin. The Cats coming off a strong win over La Trobe.
11: Going into every game, playing our best intentions and playing our brand of footy. Just obviously having respect for all the teams, and just our win against La Trobe, we couldn't be any more excited for the road ahead.
9: Wynyard player Charlie Davey there.
8: National news now.
12: Morning, I'm Jackie Lim. DFAT says it still holds grave concerns for 38 Australians who are missing in flood-ravaged Nepal. That number has been revised down from 43 after two Aussies were tracked down yesterday and another three made contact overnight. The opposition says Australians are paying the price for a weakening housing market. It comes as the Commonwealth Bank warns home values could fall up to 9% on average before stabilising mid-next year. National Senate leader Bridget McKenzie on 7 says previous forecasts have not held up.
13: It's only 3 months ago we heard housing price growth would only decrease by 2%. And now we're seeing banks calling out that this is going to be the largest price correction in the housing market in 40 years.
12: A struggling childcare sector has been thrown a lifeline. The federal government has announced an $11 million support package for in-home childcare providers. And Dolly Parton's Hollywood Walk of Fame star has been vandalised a week on from her death. The late country singer's name has been scratched out, with crews now working to repair the damage.
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12: In sport, five Sydney Swans players have begun appointing different lawyers as detectives begin interviews. Swans coach Dean Cox telling Fox Footy there's no plans on when they'll return to the club.
14: There's no time frame of when they will return. We'll just keep talking about it each day and assess the situation from there.
12: And it'll be a special night for Jai Arrow on Friday after being named skipper for the Rabbitohs in their clash with the Roosters. It'll be his 100th match in the NRL. That's the latest in news and sport.
15: You know what most people say after they buy a caravan? We should have done this sooner. Because it's not about the van, it's about the Friday arvos that

0: across the northwest and circular heat this morning and into the afternoon before showers increasing towards the evening. 14 degrees the maximum, and those winds are westerlies up to 25 k's, up to around 35 k's through the morning, and then northwesterly by early this afternoon. Showers tomorrow morning and afternoon, about 10 to 15 mil, and getting quite windy with a maximum of 13. And showers for your Friday afternoon and evening, about 8 to 10 mil there at 14. We have 11s in Burnie, Wynyard and Smithton. Fine and 16 for Hobart. Some showers around Launceston with a top of 14.
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Good morning, Lee Kenworthy from Dirty Dancing. Bill and Jennifer before 10. Bob Seger. Annie Silver Bullet Band. 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

Get any better music and more of it, 100.9 7BU. It's the showpiece of the Darwin footy season at Wivenhoe Recreation Ground this coming Saturday. 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You got the reserves grand final between Yolla and Somerset, and then the seniors grand final from 2 between Somerset and the Queenstown Crows. 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Got the Police and Otis Redding before 10. First Belinda Carlisle, 100.9 7BU. 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